0: and Courtney Lopez. Quick reminder, check out my shows, Access Hollywood, this week, because after 30 years, production is coming to an end. Hmm. Access premiered September 9th, 1996. And exactly 30 years later, the last episode will be airing this Friday on NBC, doing a special 9/11 look back episode and also, obviously, a look throughout the years of the show. How long was I there, honey? 7 years?
1: 7 years. Because you're there as long as Sonny, as old as Sonny is.
0: Got it. Because then I was at extra, what, 10 at least, right? 10, 11?
2: Yeah. Like 11?
0: 11. I want to say 11.
1: No, more than that, because you started before Gia.
0: Yeah, maybe 12. Yeah.
2: Yeah, maybe like 12 there and then like 7 at Access. Because you've been doing this radio show for 15. And we've crossed both those shows.
0: Yes. And I got to tell you, had a wonderful time on both shows. Great teams. A lot of fun. And very grateful for the run. That's a heck of a run.
1: That is.
0: Nobody can say they were straight for 19 years.
1: Slow slap.
0: 20 years. Yeah,
1: slow clap.
2: Slow 80s clap.
0: Slow 80s clap. Slow 80s clap. As opposed to any other decade, because they only do the slow 80s clap. But we've got some fun stuff on the horizon. We're going to get into what we did in Florida, but also some other fun stuff to be announced soon. Really excited to tell you all about that. So stay tuned.
1: You didn't think you were getting rid of us, did you?
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1: Last Scene, it's premiering on Apple TV Plus. Patrick Bramble plays a former detective turned dispatcher whose daughter vanished 11 years ago. A distress call from a girl he swears is her sends him spiraling into a desperate search. That's a good premise.
0: This is the most stressful situation I can ever imagine. Oh, yeah. My gosh.
1: The Paper season 2 drops all at once on Peacock. The Office spinoff follows the Toledo truth teller newsroom chasing another big win after the journalism awards with the mockumentary crew back. Fun.
0: Okay. Toledo's always fun. That's just a fun name.
1: Holy Toledo. Mm. And NFL Play Action launches on Paramount Plus. It's a weekly studio show hosted by Kyle Brandt and co-hosted by Josh Allen, breaking down the biggest matchups with football, fashion, food, and the usual off-field chaos. Well, that's a bunch of categories I didn't see coming.
0: How is Josh Allen going to be doing this while he's playing? Maybe they shot all the episodes prior. I can't imagine he's doing it during the season, but all right.

0: Lopez.
1: All right, a few more songs. I'm going to take up a new case in Cordo's Court. 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
1: Yo, Mario Courtney Lopez, making a quick stop into Cordo's court for a brand new case, as always. If you want Judge Cordo to weigh in on one of your issues, hit us up on social, Add On With Mario Lopez on IG, or Add On With Mario on Facebook and X. All rise and welcome Judge Courtney Cordo Lopez. It's time for Cordo's Court. This week's case comes from Mira. She says, I canceled dinner with my friends because my kid was sick. Eight of us were supposed to go for her birthday. The next day, my friend sent me a Venmo request for $180. Ooh. I texted her and asked what I was paying for. She said, we had already ordered based on eight people. You canceled and everyone had to pay more. I reminded her that I hadn't eaten or ordered anything. She said my seat was still part of the reservation and it cost everyone money. Should I pay up or refuse because I never attended the dinner? Ooh.
2: All right, if you went into this being told that if you back out, you still have to pay, then you're on the hook for it. You need to pay.
1: Correct.
2: If that wasn't discussed and you had no heads up about it, then I don't think you need to pay. But if you knew from the beginning that you had to put in this much money, then you're on the hook for it.
1: Yeah, if you're going to have a group dinner like this and it's a set price, then you got to tell everyone, hey, it's going to be X amount of dollars. I need to know now because if you back out whether you attend or not, you're going to be on the hook for it. So please let me know. Then it's on you.
3: Yes.
1: But if not, I don't think she needs to pay. You're right.
3: No, you should. In fact, if not, you should send a Venmo request and ask for legal fees for reaching out to Judge Cordo.
1: That's right.
2: Yeah, or send a Venmo to your kid who was sick because he's the reason you missed.
3: Make the kid pay it.
1: Yeah.
0: More Mario Lopez coming up.
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11: 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Republicans, including RNC Chair Joe Gruthers, are putting on a unique political show now in Dallas, the first midterm convention.
12: We didn't come to Dallas to talk about winning. We came here to do it.
11: President Trump will take center stage both nights. Earlier, he spoke about the Iran war.
13: The war will end immediately after the election.
11: Adding that will solve the soaring gas and oil prices.
13: They're going to be tumbling down, and we'll get them down, I think, for gasoline. We'll get them below $2 a gallon.
11: Democrats say that's another broken promise. Meantime, U.S. crude closed at $96.05 a barrel today. Opponents of the Trump-backed redistricting map in Missouri appealed to the U.S. Supreme Court after an appeals court lets that new map stand. 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
15: Your VermilionCountyFirst.com weather forecast for this evening calls for a chance of rain and thunderstorms throughout the overnight, with mostly cloudy skies and a low temperature down to 69 degrees. Tomorrow should be a mostly cloudy day ahead of us. Chance of rain and thunderstorms with a high temperature reaching up around 80. Finally, on Thursday evening, we'll have partly cloudy skies and a low temperature down to 59.
1: So, if you're an Alex Warren fan, and who isn't, you definitely don't want to miss this. 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

0: Courtney Lopez music rolls on after some quick buzz. The new Resident Evil movie hits theaters September 18th, but fans can get an early scare with an interesting marketing choice.
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0: Just in time for Halloween. 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

0: with Mario Lopez.
1: What up, Mario? Courtney Lopez here with something I ran across that I thought was kind of interesting. With the cost of everything seemingly on the rise, I'm sure everyone can feel it, what are some things that remain cheap? Well, a Reddit thread is highlighting just that. Things that are still cheap today. Thousands of responses have come in with items that remain affordable now. Honey, before I ask you, like what? Can I tell you the first thing that popped into my head?
2: Mm-hmm.
1: Arizona iced tea. It's remained 99 cents.
3: Has it really?
1: Yes. You know how the can says
2: really?
1: It's on the can. Yes. It remained 99 cents.
3: I mean, if it's not on the can.
1: It's literally, maybe they didn't want to go back and reproduce, but that has remained 99 cents. Those Arizona iced teas. And they're not bad. I don't know why that popped in my head, because that's something that's been consistent.
3: That's interesting.
1: For a good 20
2: also,
1: years.
2: Also, too, the Costco hot dog.
3: Yeah, Costco hot dog's still $1.50.
2: It's still, right?
3: It's been $1.50 forever. Yeah. And they said they're never going to raise it.
2: Yeah.
1: Wow. Okay. I'm sure it might be on the list.
2: Yeah. Well, foods like bananas, potatoes, and Arizona iced tea and Costco hot dogs.
1: Oh, my gosh.
2: Look at
1: I
2: that.
1: I swear I didn't look at that, by the way.
3: No, no, it's
2: I
3: fine.
2: Swear. I don't read this beforehand.
3: Yeah.
2: I don't do my homework.
3: No, of course not.
2: I don't prepare.
3: Just like your kids, you don't do your homework either.
2: Yeah. So some mention pizza and fast food value meals. Others point out that libraries are still free. And so is unwanted advice. And being nice. Very true. Being kind doesn't cost anything.
1: It doesn't. And you know what? You get a lot in return.
0: More Mario Lopez coming up.
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1: You're on Mario Courtney Lopez. More fun and music coming up your way. After a quick look at the buzz, Jennifer Aniston dropping some advice from an icon on us recently. After being asked for the best advice she could give, she turned to her late friend Dolly Parton, who died August 25th at 80, and quoted her saying, "I chased a few rainbows, I captured one or two." Aniston added, "Go chase your dreams and catch some rainbows. You'll catch a few. And if you don't, you gave it a shot, huh?"
2: Very true. I love that. That's so true. The two bonded on the 2018 film Dumplin', where Dolly wrote songs for the soundtrack.
1: Dumplin'? That's such a cute little word. I like that. All right, let's get back to music.
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1: Yo, Mario Courtney Lopez. Hope everyone had a great holiday weekend. Crazy week for Mrs. Lopez and me last week. We were in South Florida shooting a new show for Lifetime called The Balancing Act, which will be premiering in October. And it was an action-packed week. We had so much fun. Great team over there. Shout out to Mark Alfieri and his team. They were just terrific all the way around. And the facility was awesome. The energy in the crowd was great. And I don't think I've ever learned so much working than I did that week. Right, honey? Everything from medicine to parenting to dogs to UTIs. I mean, it went on and on.
2: Wow.
3: No, we have our PhD now.
1: All right. Yes, I honestly think we could be doctors.
2: All right.
1: Honestly. And the people were really excited to be there. And it was sprinkled in with a couple celeb interviews and stuff. But it's really lifestyle and getting you to kind of live your best life and find the balance. Hence the balancing act.
3: Yeah.
1: And Mrs. Lopez, you shined, I may add.
3: Aw, thank you. One thing I took away from that week is that we always say how important your health is. But if you feel like something's wrong, don't settle. You can be annoying. Be annoying for yourself or whoever you're advocating
1: get
3: for.
1: Get those checkups.
3: Yeah.
1: You are right. Mm-hmm. You're absolutely right. Your health, I would say, is the number one most important thing in your life. And if once you get sick, you'll realize that it always should be. But yeah, so much fun. Check it out this fall, and we'll be talking more about it as it gets closer.
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1: This is a Fox News alert. I'm Kevin Uretsky, Fox News. The Republican Party holding the first ever midterm convention getting underway tonight at the American Airlines Center in Dallas. The president taking the stage just a short time ago.
2: When we originally announced this 8 weeks ago, they said, who's going to go to a midterm convention? That's never going to. This place is packed.
1: The president will also speak tomorrow night. Now, one of tonight's earlier speakers, Florida Congressman and candidate for governor Byron Donalds, who touted what he calls common sense policies.
3: Florida is a powerhouse because we have no state income tax. When an entrepreneur wants to build in Florida, we don't crush them with red tape and bureaucratic nonsense. You see, those are the things that keep life affordable.
1: Donalds will be opposed by Republican-turned-Democratic Congressman Dave Brown in November. 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
5: Your VermilionCountyFirst.com weather forecast for this evening calls for a chance of rain and thunderstorms throughout the overnight with mostly cloudy skies and a low temperature down to 69 degrees. Tomorrow should be a mostly cloudy day ahead of us. Chance of rain and thunderstorms with a high temperature reaching up around 80. Finally, on Thursday evening, we'll have partly cloudy skies and a low temperature down to 59.
6: Omar and Courtney Lopez. Music rolls on right after Cordo tries to make us think by quickly sharing one of the random thoughts floating around in her little head. What do you got?
7: Why your face so small?
8: No, why her face so small?
7: Yes.
8: Didn't even ask you.
6: That's true. Didn't ask
8: her. Him why your face.
6: Yeah, that was.
7: While I'm sitting right next to you.
6: This is referencing, we were at a sushi bar and the sushi chef asked me why my wife's face is so small. True story.
8: First, didn't he ask, is that your wife?
6: Yeah.
8: Which was also in front of her.
6: Is that their wife? Why her face so small? True story, but go on. That wasn't
7: anyway,
6: the right thought. That was my favorite.
7: Now you're making me mad. Why is Pilates pronounced that way and Pirates is not? Pirates.
6: By the way, I wish it was Pirates. Pirates would be great.
7: But it's true. Pirates.
6: Instead of pilots. Because you know why? Then it would be pilots. Instead of pirates, it would be pilots, and that's too confusing.
7: Pilates.
6: It'd be too confusing for a pilot in the sky, right? Flying your plane.
8: Well, we have witch and witch.
7: Yeah.
6: It's true, but those are spelled different.
7: Well, so are these. That's true.
6: The English language, yes, it's confusing.
8: People just change things all the time, and it doesn't make sense.
6: Yes.
9: 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Mario Lopez will be right back.

0: Mario Lopez.
1: A whole bunch more to get into as we power through this Wednesday. On Mario Courtney Lopez. Got some September 9th birthdays to celebrate shortly. Going to dig into the buzz for a quick look at what's trending in a bit. And got to honor someone with our Good Deed Lopez Award. It's all coming up next.
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0: Mauro Courtney Lopez, quickly putting the spotlight on someone doing something positive in the world with our good deed Lopez-y. Who are we honoring this week, honey?
1: Well, it's Ohio State Trooper John Cronander. He was on patrol last week when he came across something unusual at a rest stop. He noticed a little cage off on the right-hand side that was away from any of the trucks, so he got closer. He saw some movement. The trooper was shocked to find a puppy locked in a crate with no food or water. On body camera footage released from the rescue, he said to the puppy, "We'll get you out of here, okay?" Oh, I'm crying. To his surprise, the puppy wasn't afraid and immediately began to play with him. He took the puppy back to the patrol post where they gave him food and water and contacted the local animal shelter and named him Miles. Oh. Miles will be neutered this week and should be available for adoption soon, if not already. Who could do that?
2: Mario Lopez will be right back.
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1: 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Jen Affleck on pregnancy, logging off in her new Mormon wives era.
0: Oh, wait. Wasn't she just they get pregnant quick over there. Those Mormon wives get pregnant quick and often.
1: That's, yeah.
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0: She's a wife.
1: She's okay. A wife.
0: Yes.
1: And rumors about who might have already been chosen to be the next James Bond.
0: I heard that.
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1: All right, let's get to today's celeb birthdays. What up, Mario? Courtney Lopez here, along with producer Frazier, who's going to shout him out as we try to guess the ages. Who do we got?
2: Dominic Luciano Lopez.
3: Our son.
2: An up-and-coming actor.
4: Bad Counselors.
1: Yes.
4: Yala Rona.
2: He hosted our countdown once.
4: Yes, he did.
1: He did. Well, Dominic Luciano Lopez, a.k.a. Nico, is becoming a teenager. I cannot believe
4: it. Is that your guess?
1: That's my guess.
2: He's going to be a teenager.
1: He's going to be a teenager.
4: I can't believe
1: Congratulations to him. And he still wants to cuddle with mom. I say, hey, buddy, you're a teenager now. Maybe, you know, curb the cuddling with mom a little bit. He goes, why? You're a lot older than me. You still cuddle with her. And I said, well, that's true, but...
2: Listen, you're a self-proclaimed mama's boy, so...
1: I am. I don't think I was cuddling mom. I mean, I was giving her a lot of love, but I don't think I was...
2: He'll grow up.
1: I don't
4: want him to. Stop.
1: Yeah. No, I definitely wasn't. Now that I look back, I definitely wasn't.
4: You weren't at 13?
2: No. He'll grow out of it.
1: Yes.
4: Shut up.
2: Michael Bublé.
1: Dominic
2: is 13, by the way. That was correct.
1: Yes.
4: I'm surprised Mario got it right. Michael Bublé is
1: 47.
4: 51. Oh, wow.
2: Okay. Eric Stonestreet from Modern Family.
4: My friend used to date him.
1: Oh, my gosh. But yeah, your friend did date him, remember? Aaron Stonestreet. Aaron Stonestreet, I'm going to say, is 54.
4: On the street where you live, it's Stones Street. He's 58.
2: 55. Adam Sandler dresses like a teenager.
4: Mm-hmm.
1: Sandler's coming in 57.
4: 58.
1: 60.
4: Oh,
1: okay. 60.
2: And actor. And of course, he had a little issue with a lady of the night. Hugh Grant.
1: Wow. You intro him like that?
2: Back in the day.
4: He was just granting.
2: Hey, he went on Jay Leno to talk about it.
4: Yeah,
1: that was great, actually.
2: Yeah.
4: He was granting wishes.
2: I heard your joke.
4: I know. Well, I had to say it again. He's 62.
1: 65.
2: 66.
0: Mario Lopez will be right back.
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17: This is a Fox News alert. I'm Ted Lindner. Republicans are putting on a political show in Dallas this week, holding their first ever national convention devoted to the midterm elections. President Trump offering his support to Republican candidates across the country at the party's first midterm convention in Dallas, asking voters to pretend he's on the ballot this year.
18: 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I'm on the ballot. 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
17: The convention runs through tomorrow. In Illinois, Governor J.B. Pritzker in Dallas as well, offering a counter message for the Democrats.
19: The Republicans are lying and they're corrupt. 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
20: Your VermilionCountyFirst.com weather forecast for this evening calls for a chance of rain and thunderstorms throughout the overnight with mostly cloudy skies and a low temperature down to 69 degrees. Tomorrow should be a mostly cloudy day ahead of us. Chance of rain and thunderstorms with a high temperature reaching up around 80. Finally, on Thursday evening, we'll have partly cloudy skies and a low temperature down to 59.
1: Yeah, Mario Courtney Lopez. Music rolls on. After some quick buzz this week, we raise our hand, palm forward, and part fingers, as this is a very important day in the sci-fi world to celebrate the day back in 1966 that the TV show Star Trek debuted on NBC. I can't do it. You can do it, honey, huh?
4: Can you do it, Frazier?
2: I can't do it either.
1: Frazier and I can't. Can you do it, Nichols?
2: I can sort of.
1: Wow.
2: I can do it if
1: half of us can do it if
2: my hand goes.
4: Let me show you. Wow, both hands. Not just one hand.
1: Wow. Okay, you and Nichols are weirdos.
4: I can do it with my feet,
2: You're a Vulcan.
4: Too.
2: No, shut up. You're a Vulcan.
4: I am.
1: Wow, you guys are either weird or special.
2: I can't do that.
4: I'm special.
2: No, that's weird.
4: I'm special. Well, the first sci-fi show designed for adults, it was Kirk, Spock, and McCoy that led the team. It made the actors household names, even though William Shatner couldn't pull off the Vulcan salute without glue.
2: I get it.
1: Funny.
4: God, you went to space, and you can't do that?
2: Well, they really
4: and for the record, no one ever said the exact words, beam me up, Scotty. They came close, like, Mr. Scott, beam us up. But somehow, beam him up, Scotty.
1: Why are you doing it country?
2: What is
1: country?
2: Happening?
4: I don't know. I wasn't even born when
2: basically, I think that's a Mandela effect, because I'm pretty sure I've heard them say, beam me up, Scotty.
0: Mm. More with Mario Lopez after this. On with Mario Lopez.
1: Yo, Mario Courtney Lopez. We got to get to today's obscure holiday. What are we celebrating, honey?
4: It is National Teddy Bear Day.
1: Shout out to Barney and Bobby, my first two teddy bears Bobby. That I remember.
4: I have the little doggy in our closet.
1: Oh, the little bulldog, you do?
4: Yeah, it's next to my little friend.
1: That was Butch.
2: Wait, you still have one?
1: That's awesome.
4: Yeah, I have it next to my little one.
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1: Mario Courtney Lopez, time for a mini pop culture pop quiz. All right, what are we doing, Fraser?
2: Well, in honor of the anniversary of Star Trek this week, we're going to do a quick mini quiz to find out who is a bigger Trekkie who knows more about Star Trek.
1: I'm going to tell you right now.
3: I couldn't even say the
1: slogan. I don't even know.
2: It is multiple choice.
1: Oh, okay.
2: So here we go. Hands on buzzers. What is the name of the starship in the original series? Mario.
1: SS Enterprise.
2: Enterprise is correct.
1: That is correct.
2: Who is the captain of the Enterprise in the original series? Mario.
1: Captain Kirk.
2: You don't even need the options.
1: Wow.
2: 2-0.
3: You can be fair and let him say the multiple choice.
1: I don't know. Trust me.
2: What is the name of the Vulcan first officer? Mario.
1: Dr. Spock.
2: That is correct. 3-0.
1: Wow.
2: What is the name of the android crew member? Is it A, Data, B, Troy, C, Girardi, or D, Crusher? Mario.
1: Data.
2: That is correct. 4-0.
1: I'm a tricky.
2: This one is worth 60 points. It's our last question.
3: Thank God.
2: What is the name of the Klingon security officer?
1: Hmm.
2: Is it Riker, Worf, LaForge, or O'Brien? That was Courtney.
3: Riker.
2: Incorrect.
3: George.
1: What were the other ones?
3: Boy George.
2: No. Boy George. Worf, LaForge, or O'Brien?
1: Worf.
2: That is correct. 64-0.
1: Man, I am a Trekkie, apparently.
0: More Mario Lopez on the way.
1: It's Mario Lopez. 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
1: Alvaro Courtney Lopez taking a quick look at the buzz because National Treasure 3 is in the works. Director John Turteltaub. He revealed Friday that a third installment of the Nick Cage franchise is in the works. Word is that Disney has approved the script. John broke the news while appearing live on the National Treasure Hunt podcast. He said, "It's happening. You're the first people I have said this out loud to."
0: Got a question for Mario? Email him, Mario at onwithmario.com. And stick around. More with Mario coming up.

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10: This is a Fox News alert. I'm Sue Guzman. Republicans' first ever midterm convention held tonight at the American Airlines Center in Dallas, where President Trump was the keynote speaker.
12: Election night, we're going to prove that America does not belong to those who hate it. America belongs to those who love it.
10: One of this evening's speakers, Florida Congressman and candidate for Governor Byron Donalds. He touted what he called common sense policies.
20: Florida is a powerhouse because we have no state income tax. When an entrepreneur wants to build in Florida, we don't crush them with red tape and bureaucratic nonsense. You see, those are the things that keep life affordable.
10: Surprise guest, Democratic Pennsylvania U.S. Senator John Fetterman says he was there to support common sense policies. America's listening to Fox News.
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22: Your VermilionCountyFirst.com weather forecast for this evening calls for a chance of rain and thunderstorms throughout the overnight with mostly cloudy skies and a low temperature down to 69 degrees. Tomorrow should be a mostly cloudy day ahead of us. Chance of rain and thunderstorms with a high temperature reaching up around 80. Finally, on Thursday evening, we'll have partly cloudy skies and a low temperature down to 59.
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3: We're back again to do it tomorrow. Until then, this is Mario and Courtney Lopez saying goodnight.

Olivia Dean, so easy to fall in love. I'm Bologna's Francine Marconi. 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I get my cardio chasing my dreams and running from commitment.

0: Dominic Fike, baby doll. Hey, it's Marconi. A shout out to the person that stole my ATM card. I hope you enjoy your $3.62.
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8: News, I'm Ted Linder. Republicans putting on a political show in Dallas this week, holding their first ever national convention devoted to the midterms. President Trump, the keynote speaker Wednesday night. He'll speak again Thursday night. On Wednesday, offering his support to Republican candidates across the board.
9: We can't let that string be broken. So I'm asking you to pretend that I'm on the ballot. I'm on the ballot. I'm on the ballot. Just one more time.
8: The recovery underway in Hawaii after Hurricane Lowell brought heavy wind and rain to the islands. Fox Weather's Katie Byrne.
10: I'm on the South Shore at Baby Beach in Poipu, where neighbors tell us at least 20 homes were damaged. One house was lifted completely off its foundation and moved. Others were shoved into each other with roofs and walls ripped away.
8: Most of the island of Kauai was without power. 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
12: Your VermilionCountyFirst.com weather forecast for this evening calls for a chance of rain and thunderstorms throughout the overnight with mostly cloudy skies and a low temperature down to 69 degrees. Tomorrow should be a mostly cloudy day ahead of us. Chance of rain and thunderstorms with a high temperature reaching up around 80. Finally, on Thursday evening, we'll have partly cloudy skies and a low temperature down to 59.
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0: Sarah Larson, Midnight Sun. Hey, it's Marconi. It's kind of rude that my bank told me how much money I spent on food this month. What if I didn't want to know that?
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6: I'm Sue Guzman. Republicans flocking to Dallas Tuesday for a first-of-its-kind midterm convention. Day one, President Trump, the featured speaker.
7: Your vote will decide whether our country stumbles at the starting gate of the next 250 years or surges forward and never, ever looks back.
6: The president promising a $5,000 dividend to all American adults should Republicans win the House and Senate in November. Illinois Governor J.B. Pritzker also in Dallas. He had a counter message for the Democrats.
8: The Republicans are lying and they're corrupt. And that corruption just won't work this time.
6: Recovery's underway in Hawaii after Hurricane Lowell brought heavy wind and rain to the islands. Lowell causing extensive damage, destroying many homes and other structures, and most of the island remains without power. 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
10: Your VermilionCountyFirst.com weather forecast currently calls for a chance of rain and thunderstorms throughout the area, with a low temperature hovering around 69 degrees. Later on this morning, chance of rain and thunderstorms could continue with mostly cloudy skies and a high temperature up around 80 in the afternoon. And finally, on Thursday evening, to wrap up your weather forecast, we'll have partly cloudy skies and a low temperature down to 59.
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12: So

Taylor Allison Swift, I knew it, I knew you. 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

0: Benson Boone, the time of my life. Hey, it's Marconi. I realize taking dogs for walks is basically their way of checking social media. One lap of smells is a news feed scroll. Peeing is posting.
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6: Fox News, I'm Ted Lindner. Rhode Island Democratic gubernatorial candidate Helena Foulkes has defeated Rhode Island Governor Dan McKee. Foulkes spoke to her supporters Wednesday night.
7: I know a lot of people are worn out by politics right now, and who can blame them? It can feel less like it's about the issues people are actually struggling with and more about noise and division. That's not how we're going to lead.
6: Foulkes will face Republican candidate Aaron Gukian in the midterms on November 3rd. And Republicans holding their first national convention devoted to the midterms in Dallas. President Trump, the keynote speaker.
8: We can't let that string be broken. So I'm asking you to pretend that I'm on the ballot. I'm on the ballot. I'm on the ballot. Just one more time.
6: The convention runs through Thursday. 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
10: Your VermilionCountyFirst.com weather forecast currently calls for a chance of rain and thunderstorms throughout the area with a low temperature hovering around 69 degrees. Later on this morning, chance of rain and thunderstorms could continue with mostly cloudy skies and a high temperature up around 80 in the afternoon. And finally, on Thursday evening, to wrap up your weather forecast, we'll have partly cloudy skies and a low temperature down to 59.
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0: 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I may live alone, but I keep the toilet seat down anyway in case a woman burglar needs to use it.
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2: News. I'm Sue Gossman. A Republicans' first ever midterm convention held in Dallas Wednesday night. President Trump, the keynote speaker.
3: On election night, we're going to prove that America does not belong to those who hate it. America belongs to those who love it.
2: Senate Majority Whip John Barrasso says Republicans need to hold on to President Trump's economic policies.
4: The largest tax increase in American history has been stopped. Taxes on tips, on overtime, and on Social Security are gone.
2: A surprise cameo from Democratic Pennsylvania Senator John Fetterman. He said he was there to support common sense policies, but Democratic Governor J.B. Pritzker said Republicans have done nothing to earn your vote. America's listening to Fox News.
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6: Your VermilionCountyFirst.com weather forecast currently calls for a chance of rain and thunderstorms throughout the area with a low temperature hovering around 69 degrees. Later on this morning, chance of rain and thunderstorms could continue with mostly cloudy skies and a high temperature up around 80 in the afternoon. And finally, on Thursday evening, to wrap up your weather forecast, we'll have partly cloudy skies and a low temperature down to 59.
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Thoughts will fade eventually. 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

0: Alex Warren, Ordinary. Hey, it's Marconi. You can't trust the mainstream media, and that's why I get all of my news from the Giant in my dreams.
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0: 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Hey, it's Marconi. 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

0: Ariana Grande, Hate That I Made You Love Me. Hey, it's Marconi. It's kind of rude that my bank told me how much I spent on food this month. I mean, what if I didn't want to know that?
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4: News. I'm Ted Linder. Republicans holding their first national convention devoted to the midterms in Dallas. President Trump, the keynote speaker on Wednesday night.
5: We can't let that string be broken. 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
4: 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Rhode Island Democrat gubernatorial candidate Helena Foulkes has defeated Rhode Island Governor Dan McKee. Folks spoke to her supporters on Wednesday night.
6: I know a lot of people are worn out by politics right now, and who can blame them? 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
4: Folks will face Republican candidate Aaron Gukian in the midterms on November 3rd. 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
8: Your VermilionCountyFirst.com weather forecast currently calls for a chance of rain and thunderstorms throughout the area with a low temperature hovering around 69 degrees. Later on this morning, chance of rain and thunderstorms could continue with mostly cloudy skies and a high temperature up around 80 in the afternoon. And finally, on Thursday evening, to wrap up your weather forecast, we'll have partly cloudy skies and a low temperature down to 59.
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Hey, Radio Fam, I'm Bolognese Francine Marconi. If I could have dinner with anyone alive or dead, no question, I would want to have pizza. What would you have? Here's Teddy Swims, Mr. Know-It-All.

Hey, Radio Fam, I'm Bolognese Francine Marconi. If I could have dinner with anyone alive or dead, no question, I would want to have pizza. What would you have? Here's Teddy Swims, Mr. Noah.

0: 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It is the big show on a Thursday morning. Yes, hey, I'm coming back, folks. I'm here, back from a little vacay. My wife and I were treated by our son to a little Florida vacation over the weekend. Extended it through yesterday. Got back about 11 o'clock yesterday morning. So we took a very early flight out on Wednesday morning to get back home. But back, not feeling great. I overdid it somewhere. I know I did. I was looking at my step counter, and I did not realize that it also measures mileage. You know, not just how many steps you do, but how many miles. My son made me walk about 9.25 miles on Tuesday at the new Epic a park down at Universal Studios in Orlando. I overdid it. So a little under the weather today. Still trying to recover, get myself back to full strength. But I'm here and I'm ready to go for you, folks. It's a Thursday morning. Got guests coming in the studio a little bit later on this morning from, yeah, you guessed it. Here it is. We're in the middle of a heat wave. Festival of Trees. Yeah, we're going to be talking Christmas trees today. That's all coming up. But we also have some rain in our forecast today. You have a slight chance of showers, thunderstorms out there now, so there could be some in your area dropping about 68. In fact, that's our current temperature right now. But some showers likely today. Mainly, they're going to happen around noon and the early afternoon hours, they say. But 79 is all we're going to get you for a high temperature, so a little cooler than what we've been having. Partly cloudy, 60 for the overnight low. And then for Friday, sunshine and 81. By Saturday, sunshine and 86. So it looks like a good-looking weekend in store for us. It's a Thursday morning on the big show. Good morning, everyone. I'm Tommy B. Let's get more of today's best music for you from Stella Lefty next.
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0: Billie Eilish, Birds of a Feather on D102, today's best music, the big show. It is a Thursday morning. We're at 68 degrees. We're on our way to a high temp today, about 79, some showers likely today. Mainly around the noon hour and the early afternoon hours is when they'll mainly happen, but could have some around that time as well. And then tonight looks like it'll be partly cloudy, 60 tomorrow, sunshine 81, so good looking day tomorrow. Saturday looking nice, and so is Sunday, going to be around 86 for the high temps on Saturday, Sunday, so looking forward to a good weekend. We had lots of things going on this past weekend, and, well, just still there's lots going on. In fact, coming up, we've got our United Way Radio Takeover, and that's going to be kicking off this year's fundraising campaign. They're going to do it with their 7th annual Radio Takeover right here on D102. Tune in all day Wednesday as we bring you stories and details about the 30 local agencies, 28 local programs that are supported by United Way dollars and United Way of the Danville area throughout Vermilion County, Illinois, and Fountain Warren counties in Indiana. 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So very cool. So nice little anniversary, and we're going to do a big, long radiothon to help them out. All right, more of today's best music. Justin Bieber is on the way next.
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0: New from Somber, My Body Isn't Ready on D102. Today's best music, the big show to Thursday, 67 degrees. On our way to a high temp 79 today, as we're going to have some showers moving through our area. It's saying right around noon or the early afternoon hours is the main time we're going to get some. Could get some a little before, a little after as well. But that's when they said we're supposed to get some of those storms coming through our area. And a very humid day out there, 94% humidity right now. But looks like temperatures are holding steady, about 67 degrees right now. But again, 79 for that high temp, 70 forecast. 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Got some high school football for you coming up this weekend on our sister stations. Vermilion Valley Conference is going to feature Iroquois West at Salt Fork, and that'll be Friday night at 7 p.m. Make sure you join us for that matchup. And then Danville Vikings back at home taking on Peoria Richwoods. And that'll be on Friday night at 7 as well, and that game will be on 1490 WDAN. So follow along, high school football on the Central Illinois Multimedia Group of Stations. 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

0: 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It is a big show coming up on 6:03 on a Thursday morning, 67 degrees on Oito, a high temp 79, as we got some showers likely coming in probably around the noon hour, early afternoon. Otherwise, it looks like we're going to have some cloudy skies throughout the day. And tomorrow looking nice. We'll tell you about it coming up in a moment. Right now, let's get to a check of local news. Steve Brandy standing by in our VermilionCountyFirst.com newsroom. 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
1: 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A lawsuit has been filed against Danville District 118 and two of its school board members by former Danville District 118 superintendent, Dr. Alicia Geddes. It was February of 2025 when the board approved a separation and settlement agreement with Geddes of more than $500,000 and placed her on administrative leave. Now, Geddes had started working remotely the previous fall due to what she said were security threats against her and then quit attending school board meetings. She never returned to in-person work, even though the board requested that she do so. Current Superintendent John Hart became superintendent in June of 2025. However, the settlement agreed to for Geddes by the previous school board extended her on paid administrative leave until the end of the previous school year, 25-26. Again, the lawsuit has been filed in federal court in Urbana. Read about this on our website, VermilionCountyFirst.com. Around the state, U of I Chicago researchers say heightened ICE enforcement corresponded with about $1.26 billion in foregone retail and restaurant activity in Cook County, but the Department of Homeland Security disagrees. Matthew Wilson co-authored the report by UIC's Great Cities Institute that examined the heightened enforcement period starting in January of last year.
2: Retail trips from high Latin American-born neighborhoods to businesses elsewhere in the county fell about 9%. Restaurant trips fell by about 10%.
1: Speaking on the one-year anniversary of the Trump administration's launch of Operation Midway Blitz in Chicago, Cook County Board President Tony Preckwinkle said the heightened enforcement also corresponded with $107 million in foregone sales tax revenue. From the VermilionCountyFirst.com news studios, I'm Steve Brandy.
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6: 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During the first ever Republican midterm national convention, President Trump promising,
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4: President Trump may not be on the ballot in November, but his policies certainly are. The president touted what he says are his administration's wins, from tax cuts, border security, to a deal with pharmaceutical manufacturers to lower prescription drug prices. He cast Democrats as extreme and warned what could happen should they win control of Congress.
6: Rhode Island voters deliver a pink slip to Governor Dan McKee, backing his challenger Helena Foulkes. She wins the Democratic primary, faces Republican Aaron Gukian this fall. 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
0: 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Your VermilionCountyFirst.com weather forecast calls for cloudy skies today. Some showers likely mainly in the early afternoon hours today as we get to about 79 degrees for a high temp. Tonight looks like the rain will be moving out. We'll have partly cloudy skies, a light wind, and an overnight low down to around 60. Then for Friday, we've got a good-looking day. A light wind with sunny skies and our high temperature getting up to around 81 degrees.

0: That is Bruno Mars, I Just Might, on D102. Today's best music. It is the big show. Thursday morning, we are coming up on 623, 67 degrees, on the way to 79 for a high temp. As we do have some showers likely, and they're going to be mainly right around midday into the early afternoon hours. Is when they'll mainly be, but we could get some here and there outside of that area as well. Not expecting a lot of rain out of it, but we do have some rain coming in today. Partly cloudy tonight, overnight low down about 60 tomorrow. Looking good. Sunny skies, 81. Saturday looking good. Sunny skies, 86. Got a big bike ride, the River to Rail Ride. It supports the Kickapoo Rail Trail, the Vermilion County Conservation District putting this on. And it starts out of Kennekuk on Saturday morning at 7. And I'm planning to do it. My goal is to do 62 miles, but after coming back from Florida here the last few days, I'm weakened. My son took my wife and I on a vacation. He took care of everything for us, and it was real nice that he did that. But he wanted to bring back those old memories of when we went on vacation when he was a kid. And we were reminiscing about this on how we would always go to multiple amusement parks, take him along, and we were just wearing him out like crazy. He returned the favor over the weekend. He basically wore me out, and I am under the weather. I am down for the count, basically, as they call it. But I'm up, I'm moving, but I'm not feeling the greatest. So we'll see about how that pops around. I may have to go for one of the shorter routes, but we'll see about that. But anyway, it looks like weather for the weekend activities, wherever you're going, is just absolutely ideal, including Friday night football weather. Sunny skies, 81 coming up for tomorrow. So that's going to feel awful nice as well. More of today's best music. It's all in the way here on The Big Show.
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0: It is Malcolm Todd. The song is called Earrings on D102. Today's best music. It is The Big Show, 633 and 67 degrees. We're heading to a high temp today. Going to be around 79. Showers likely coming in kind of midday, noon to 3-ish area. Right in that area of time is when they're saying we could be getting those. So lunchtime might be a little rainy on you. Hope so. Grab some rain gear, a hat, jacket, or an umbrella, whatever you need to keep yourself dry while you're out and about. More of today's best music is on the way. But first up, we've got to get to a check of local news as Steve Brandy is standing by now. VermilionCountyFirst.com newsroom.
1: 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Wednesday evening's Danville District 118 school board meeting was turned into a finance study session. It would be safe to say that four major issues were hanging in the air, three of which were talked about extensively. One issue was about how important it is for the district to be very proactive in finding employees a better health insurance deal by the start of 27. Director of Finance Todd Pence and DEA President Alan Rivers both made it very clear that a major confluence is about to cause a massive increase under the current deal. Superintendent John Hart stated afterwards that no doubt with the current DEA contract ending next summer, a better health insurance deal could certainly get negotiations off on the right foot. One thing that already seems off on the right foot is the district's discussions with both Danville and Tilton about allowing 118 to recover some of the property tax revenue that's lost to multiple active TIF districts in both municipalities. Hart says, of course, the school district likes positive development within its borders, but TIF districts active for 23 or more years take away big-time amounts of money. Hart says it would be nice if 118 could get certainly not all of it back, but some of it. The next big step on the TIF issue is when District 118 will present at next Thursday, September 17th, Tilton Village Board meeting at 5:30. Major issue number three talked about the new budget still needs to be passed. When the budget was put on display, it was stated that there's a $7 million deficit, but now that $7 million deficit is back down around the $5 million range because some salaries were being allocated from two different sources, Superintendent Hart explains.
2: There were some staff members who we moved their position to grants, and basically they were being charged twice.
1: Major issue four was the lawsuit filed by Dr. Alicia Geddes, which Hart could not comment on. You can read about that on VermilionCountyFirst.com. I'm Steve Brandy.
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0: 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Your VermilionCountyFirst.com weather forecast calls for cloudy skies today. Some showers likely mainly in the early afternoon hours today as we get to about 79 degrees for a high temp. Tonight looks like the rain will be moving out. We'll have partly cloudy skies, a light wind, and an overnight low down to around 60. Then for Friday, we've got a good-looking day. A light wind with sunny skies and our high temperature getting up to around 81 degrees.
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0: Backstreet Boys, Bottle Up on D102. Today's best music. The big show on a Thursday. 67 now, going to 79 for high temp. Showers likely today. They're mainly going to come in late morning into the early afternoon hours is when the main portion of these shower thunderstorms should be. We'll have a light wind, and they're saying about a tenth to quarter inch of rain possible, so not a lot out there, but enough to kind of, you know, just cool things down a little bit for a little while. That'll be nice. Partly cloudy tonight, 60 tomorrow. Beautiful day. Lots of sunshine. Going to hit about 81 for a high, warming up to about 86 for Saturday and Sunday as well. 7-day forecast, that is always available at VermilionCountyFirst.com. Ladies, have you marked your calendars yet for this? 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
1: 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A Thursday morning, 67 degrees, on our way to a high temp, 79, with some showers likely, probably coming in around midday mainly, is what they're saying we should be getting these. 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
2: 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A lawsuit has been filed against Danville District 118 and two of its school board members by former Danville District 118 superintendent, Dr. Alicia Geddes. It was February of 2025 when the board approved a separation and settlement agreement with Geddes of more than $500,000 and placed her on administrative leave. Now, Geddes had started working remotely the previous fall due to what she said were security threats against her and then quit attending school board meetings. She never returned to in-person work, even though the board requested that she do so. Current Superintendent John Hart became superintendent in June of 2025. However, the settlement agreed to for Geddes by the previous school board extended her on paid administrative leave until the end of the previous school year, 25-26. Again, the lawsuit has been filed in federal court in Urbana. Read about this on our website, VermilionCountyFirst.com. Around the state, U of I Chicago researchers say heightened ICE enforcement corresponded with about $1.26 billion in foregone retail and restaurant activity in Cook County, but the Department of Homeland Security disagrees. Matthew Wilson co-authored the report by UIC's Great Cities Institute that examined the heightened enforcement period starting in January of last year.
3: Retail trips from high Latin American-born neighborhoods to businesses elsewhere in the county fell about 9%. Restaurant trips fell by about 10%.
2: Speaking on the one-year anniversary of the Trump administration's launch of Operation Midway Blitz in Chicago, Cook County Board President Tony Preckwinkle said the heightened enforcement also corresponded with $107 million in foregone sales tax revenue. From the VermilionCountyFirst.com news studios, I'm Steve Brandy.
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11: Pelosi. President Trump spoke at night one of the RNC's midterm convention for nearly 2 hours with a new type of pitch. Keep Republicans in power. Get a $5,000 check.
12: I will issue a dividend to every adult citizen in the United States of America for $5,000.
13: But he warns if Republicans lose this November's congressional elections, the Democrats will work to undo not just his economic policies, but also border control and crime reduction.
11: Fox's Evan Brown, Vice President J.D. Vance keynotes tonight, and today marks the one-year anniversary of the Charlie Kirk assassination.
14: Kirk was well known for his college campus visits and impact on young voters nationwide, opening up the floor to debate while encouraging political participation. His supporters saw his death as a call to action.
11: Fox's Madeline Rivera, America's listening to Fox News.
1: 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Your VermilionCountyFirst.com weather forecast calls for cloudy skies today. Some showers likely mainly in the early afternoon hours today as we get to about 79 degrees for a high temp. Tonight looks like the rain will be moving out. We'll have partly cloudy skies, a light wind, and an overnight low down to around 60. Then for Friday, we've got a good-looking day. A light wind with sunny skies and our high temperature getting up to around 81 degrees.
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0: 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That is the phone number to call. If you're playing along with Cheap Thrills Trivia, caller 10 with the correct answer gets two entries in on the weekend prize pack drawing. And up to five people off our Facebook page will get one entry piece in on that weekend prize pack drawing. There, just put what you think the correct answer is as a comment to our post. And if you are correct in your comment, have it posted prior to the answer being revealed on air, you have a chance to be one of those five randomly selected qualifiers getting one entry piece in on that same weekend prize pack drawing. It's facebook.com/D102.Danville is where you go to put that comment. Or you can call 217-442-3102. Now, in the weekend prize pack drawing, $25 gift card to Rawhide Meat Company. And we're now throwing in a couple of tickets to the Danville Symphony Orchestra's season opener, All the World's a Stage. Going to be Saturday, October 3rd, 3 p.m. for that show. And that'll be at the Dick Van Dyke Auditorium at Danville High School. And you'll have those tickets automatically if you are the winner of the weekend prize pack drawing. And you're trying to earn an entry in on that drawing today, and then we'll have the drawing come Friday morning, 8 o'clock hour. So here we go with our question today. About 11% of Americans will eat this on any given day. 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What do you think it is, folks? 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About 11% of Americans will eat this on any given day. 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
2: 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As the days grow shorter and the fall activities fill the calendar, roads across Illinois become busier with school traffic, community events, and harvest equipment. 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When others aren't as cautious and you find yourself dealing with a serious injury through no fault of your own, the attorneys at Spiros Law are here to fight for the justice you deserve. With over 20 years of serving communities across Illinois and offices in Danville, Champaign, and Kankakee, Spiros Law fights so you can recover.
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0: 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The big show, 728, Thursday morning, 67 degrees on our way to a high temp. Going to be about 79 today as we got some showers moving into our area. Probably around noon and maybe for the first couple hours of the afternoon, we could be having some likely showers. And then might have a little lingering shower here or there after that. So be on the lookout for those. And right now, folks, I think we're ready to play it. 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Call a 10 with the correct answer. Two entries in on Friday's weekend prize bag drawing. That would be tomorrow. And also, we play facebook.com/D102.Danville. Put what you think the correct answer is as a comment to our post and post it prior to the answer being revealed on air. If you do that and you're one of the five randomly selected qualifiers, you'll get in on that weekend prize pack drawing. And it's for a $25 gift card to Rawhide Meat Company. Also got a couple of tickets for Danville Symphony Orchestra's debut, what do we call it, season opener. Thank you. For the upcoming season, All the World's a Stage. Going to be Saturday, October 3rd at 3 p.m. Our question today is about 11% of Americans will eat this on any given day. What do you think we are talking about? Let's go to the phone line and see if we can get a winner. D102, good morning. Who is this?
1: This is Dan.
0: Dan, what's our answer today?
1: Pizza.
0: You got to say pizza. You are absolutely right. About 11% of us each day have pizza. I think I'm an overachiever. How about you?
1: Yeah, I am too. I eat a lot of pizza.
0: I know. I remember the old 4-4-3-2 food group thing way back in the day. It's like the perfect food. It gives you your bread. It gives you your dairy. It gives you your vegetables. It gives you your meat. It gives you everything you need in one bite. Why would you not want to eat pizza, right?
1: Right.
0: All right. Well, Dan, what we're going to do is set you up with a couple of entries in on the weekend prize bag drawing. We'll find out if you can win come Friday, okay?
1: All right, thank you, buddy.
0: You're very welcome. So Dan is in. We'll get up to five names off our Facebook page coming up here in just a few. And in the meantime, we're going to get ready to talk to the folks about Festival of Trees. I know a hot day like it is today, we're talking Christmas trees. We'll tell you about that coming up in just a moment. Right now, let's get to a check of local news. Steve Brandy standing by in our VermilionCountyFirst.com newsroom.
2: From the VermilionCountyFirst.com news studios, I'm Steve Brandy. A lawsuit has been filed against Danville District 118 and two of its school board members by former Danville District 118 Superintendent Dr. Alicia Geddes. It was February of 2025 when the board approved a separation and settlement agreement with Geddes of more than $500,000 and placed her on administrative leave. Now, Geddes had started working remotely the previous fall due to what she said were security threats against her and then quit attending school board meetings. She never returned to in-person work, even though the board requested that she do so. Current Superintendent John Hart became superintendent in June of 2025. However, the settlement agreed to for Geddes by the previous school board extended her on paid administrative leave until the end of the previous school year, 25-26. Again, the lawsuit has been filed in federal court in Urbana. Read about this on our website, VermilionCountyFirst.com. Around the state, U of I Chicago researchers say heightened ICE enforcement corresponded with about $1.26 billion in foregone retail and restaurant activity in Cook County, but the Department of Homeland Security disagrees. Matthew Wilson co-authored the report by UIC's Great Cities Institute that examined the heightened enforcement period starting in January of last year.
3: Retail trips from high Latin American-born neighborhoods to businesses elsewhere in the county fell about 9%. Restaurant trips fell by about 10%.
2: Speaking on the one-year anniversary of the Trump administration's launch of Operation Midway Blitz in Chicago, Cook County Board President Tony Preckwinkle said the heightened enforcement also corresponded with $107 million in foregone sales tax revenue. From the VermilionCountyFirst.com news studios, I'm Steve Brandy.
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16: Too little, too late. The Cubs scored 5 in the ninth to almost pull off their greatest win of the season. Keyword, almost. They were down 8-1 entering that inning, so they lost to the Brewers 8-6. The Cubs got some help with 4 walks in the ninth inning. Eventually, Michael Busch hit a 2-run double that put the tying runs at second and third with 2 out, but B.J. Murray struck out to win the game. Kevin Gausman pitched his team out of the game by giving up 7 runs, 6 earned in 4 innings. The bottom line is the Cubs got swept in Milwaukee, and they're now a game and a half behind Philly for the top wildcard spot. Are the White Sox starting to wilt under the pressure of a pennant race? They lost to the Pirates for the second straight night, 4-2. They head into double plays with the bases loaded in both the 7th and 8th inning. The only saving grace is Cleveland lost to maintain the Sox 2-game division lead. Speaking of wilting under pressure, Cardinal relief pitchers do a lot of that. Yesterday, the Cardinals lost in San Francisco 7-6 because Cade Winquist and George Soriano combined to blow a 6-1 lead in the 8th inning. They walked a batter, hit a batter, and gave up 4 hits. Bears coach Ben Johnson says receiver Rome Odunze is day-to-day with a calf issue. Braxton Jones starts at left tackle on Sunday with Ozzie Trapillo not quite ready to return. Colts coach Shane Steichen says receiver Alec Pierce should be good to go on Sunday as the Colts host the Ravens. I'm RJ Crace. That's your local Sports Minute.
5: 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Your Vermilion County First.com weather forecast calls for cloudy skies today. Some showers likely mainly in the early afternoon hours today as we get to about 79 degrees for a high temp. Tonight looks like the rain will be moving out. We'll have partly cloudy skies, a light wind, and an overnight low down to around 60. Then for Friday, we've got a good-looking day. A light wind with sunny skies and our high temperature getting up to around 81 degrees.
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0: The Weeknd, Save Your Tears, D102, today's best music, the big show on a Thursday morning. We are at 68 degrees, and we're heading to a high temp today. Looks like we're going to get up to about 79 as we got some showers likely today. They're going to be popping in. Looks like mainly late morning into the early afternoon hours is when we'll likely have the showers. Could have some a little bit intermittent around there as well in that area of time. So we'll keep an eye on that for it. But the thing is, it's not snow yet. I know. Why do I say that word? Scott Mathis is giving me the old snicker over there. What's with the snicker over there for you, sir? Huh? You got a problem with that?
1: It's getting that time.
0: It's getting that time. As we hear in the background, a little bit of Brian Setzer's jingle bells. So anyway, we got to get into the theme of the conversation. Scott Mathis with me, Kristen O'Shaughnessy as well. We have a designer showcase for Festival of Trees. Kristen, this is always It's an event where those folks who are going to be designing the trees can get some ideas or share some thoughts and with all the other designers. And I'm sorry, but when you get all these designers together, you can't shut them up, can you?
2: No, they like to talk. And that's, you know, everything. And we want them to talk. So, you know, we have the designer open house, which will be next Thursday, September 17th from 4 to 8 p.m. at the David S. Palmer Arena. So we're doing it a little different this year. It's usually an open house to where we have them come in, we'll present to them, do all the bells and whistles, but we're going to save all that good stuff for you, for the designers and whomever else, is for the week of setup, because it's our 30th year this year of Festival of Trees. Yeah. So really, it's a time for designers to come to pick up their trees and wreaths and to ask us questions. New designers, we want them to show up to ask questions and just, you know, get some ideas. Designers can stick around and talk at that time, too, but changing it up a little bit this year.
0: I have a feeling we'll have some treetops glistening.
2: Yes,
0: because we have a theme that kind of goes along with that, right?
3: Yes, where the treetops glisten.
0: I'm sorry, I promised I might sing. And now I'll stop. No. But Scott, you are a three-time Festival Cup champion as far as designers, so we got to give you that credit on that. You won one a long time ago.
3: Thank you
0: did back-to-back years here about 3-4 years ago.
3: Mm-hmm.
0: So you know what it's like to design a tree. Have you been doing it every year or most years of the 29
1: most
0: previous?
1: Most years. We were going through some things at the house, and I think I started 25 years ago.
0: Wow.
1: With Festival of Trees.
2: Wow.
1: Whenever I worked with Commercial News. But it's a family.
0: Mm-hmm.
1: We're a family. We all grew up together, and we all continue to shine as a group. So, and we encourage any new designer to step in and be a part of our family.
0: Well, the one thing is, July usually is the time when you start seeing some Christmas items in certain stores. You guys are probably giddy when that happens. A lot of other people are looking at that going, oh my gosh, really? Do we have to see that now? But as designers, you look at that going, ooh, more supplies, yeah. But where the treetops glisten is the theme. And so yes. If somebody wants to kind of go along with that, some sort of glistening treetop, I'm sure a few people are going to do that. Others,
3: absolutely.
0: The whole tree. I mean, but in my opinion, I don't think there's a bad Christmas tree there. They're all designed so beautifully.
1: No, they are all gorgeous trees. Our designers always step up and make magic happen every single year.
2: Yeah, and last year I think we broke the record. I mean, we've been the designer co-chairs for 3 to 4 years, and last year we exceeded 100 trees, which is insane. So it was the floor was packed. It was beautiful. It was glistening. So we're hoping to exceed that this year.
0: Well, since it was glistening, that kind of gave the inspiration to this year's theme.
2: Yes.
0: Then,
2: absolutely. Yeah.
0: Oh,
2: yes,
0: okay.
2: Yes, yes.
0: All right. Well, the 30th year of the Festival of Trees for Danville is coming up, and it's going to be November 14th through 18th down at the Palm Arena. But the designer showcase will be in the open house. Is going to be from 4 to 8. Did I get that right?
2: 4 to 8. You did. Yep.
0: On September 17th at the Palm Arena as well. We'll continue to have our conversation with these two folks about Christmas time and Festival of Trees as we continue here on a warm day in September. More as we continue on. The Big Show.
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0: Ariana Grande on D102, today's best music. The big show coming up on 755, 69 degrees on the way to 79 for a high temp today. We'll have clouds, some rain popping in, looks like around the noon hour in the early afternoon, so we'll see some of that as the day moves along. We've got folks in studio this morning from Festival of Trees. Folks, believe it or not, are we just over 2 months away, right?
1: Yeah.
0: If I do the math, yeah. Wow.
1: Yeah.
0: It seems weird, but fall has, quote unquote, unofficially ended with Labor Day. The official ending is in about 10 days, something like that. Do we care? No. Just want the trees.
1: Yep.
0: Festival of Trees. I've got Kristen O'Shaughnessy and Scott Mathis in studio with me. They're on the tree design crew. We're going to have an open house coming up on September 17th, 4 to 8 at the Palm Arena. We'll get to that here in just a second. I want to get this in before we forget. The Julius W. Hegeler II Foundation, without their support, this event doesn't happen to the level at which it does.
1: Absolutely. Yeah. With their support, I mean, we couldn't do this without that foundation, so we want to thank them.
0: Yes, definitely. Yeah. So they've been on board for many, many years. And of course, with Balloons Over Vermilion, it's the sister event to this. So, like, as soon as you folks get done with one event, a lot of you jump right into the next one. Only do one, some do both. But there are some amazing people who are involved in this event. And Scott, you've been involved, you say, what, 25 years or so that you've been designing these trees?
2: Yeah.
0: But this showcase that's coming up, that you guys have the designer showcase, again, September 17th, so be a week from today, right? Yeah, next Thursday, 4 to 8 p.m. What, I mean, you're wanting to get them together so they can talk, so they can see items? What's going to be happening during that item?
2: We just want them to get together and share ideas. Mm-hmm. Share ideas, share supplies if they have any that they're not going to be using. We will definitely do that.
0: Well, because some of these designers may have some things left over from previous years
2: that may go
0: well with what they're doing this year.
2: Yeah, and we did that last year. We had a old designer who donated a whole bunch of Christmas stuff, and the new designers were so appreciative of it, and they came in and just got what they needed, and it gave them a huge head start for that year. But more importantly, they need to be welcomed into the family, so to speak. I guess, in my opinion, it is kind of a cult.
0: A friendly one. Don't worry.
2: Christmas tree cult. But yeah, we are a big family. Like I said earlier, we all have grown up together in this. And it's just really important that we have some camaraderie and not so much...
0: There is competition. There is competition.
1: Yes,
0: trust me.
1: Absolutely.
0: I mean, that's just what people do.
2: It is a friendly competition.
0: But at the end of the day, once the designing is done, then it's like, oh, you did a great job too.
2: Absolutely.
0: So, yeah.
2: Absolutely. There's more pats on the backs than anything else during this event and after the event's over.
0: Yeah, and lots of photos taken. I love going down there and trying to find just the perfect photo that shows the holiday scene. And it's just amazing what you folks do on that. But if somebody wants to get in on a tree, I mean, here we are talking designer showcase. Is this also a chance to connect designers with the people who have the trees? I mean, how does that happen?
1: Yeah, so coming to the show or the designer open house, you will you can come talk to us, ask questions, you know, as Scott said, speak to other designers. Also, it'll be time to ask us questions about, you know, what are the rules? How do I get involved? What do I do? And, you know, the way to get involved, go to our website. We have updated our designer form from paper to now digital, which is great for us. So if you're...
0: Well, it only took to the 30th year, yeah.
1: But, so if you're interested in being a designer, please go to our website, fill out the form. It'll come directly to us, and then you can come that day to pick up a tree, talk to us. And if you have questions, please show up that evening. We're there for you. We want to help you. We want to make sure that you thrive.
0: Yeah, and because the tree has to kind of be put together in a certain way where it doesn't fall apart.
1: Absolutely.
0: You know how they are. They reach in and grab.
1: We give you the shake test on the week of to make sure nothing falls off. I know it's kind of scary for designers. They give me that look of, and I'm like, shake it, and I'm like, it's good. We'll give you designer guidelines. We'll give you, we have the roadmap, so do not be intimidated. We have everything that you'll need, so please show up.
0: And it may sound weird, but it's been tried and true method.
1: It really has for 29 years going into 30.
0: And that way, when the Friday gala happens, it looks just as good on Wednesday at 2:55, just before they close. The trees look just as fantastic as they did on night one. So, all right, well, it's coming up on November 14th through the 18th at the Palm Arena in Danville. Again, the website you mentioned, this is the address, festivaloftreesdanville.com. Stop by there to get all the details. And we will see you down there at the event, which is kind of like the event of the community. It's like the place to be. If you're not there... Be there or be square.
1: Be
0: kind
1: there
0: of thing,
1: or be square.
0: Right?
1: Absolutely. Right. It's hip to be square. Absolutely.
0: Something hip to be square. That's a good song too. All right. All right. We got to get to a check of local news. Steve Brandy's standing by in our Vermilion County First.com newser. 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A lawsuit has been filed against Danville District 118 and two of its school board members by former Danville District 118 superintendent, Dr. Alicia Geddes. It was February of 2025 when the board approved a separation and settlement agreement with Geddes of more than $500,000 and placed her on administrative leave. Now, Geddes had started working remotely the previous fall due to what she said were security threats against her and then quit attending school board meetings. She never returned to in-person work, even though the board requested that she do so. Current Superintendent John Hart became superintendent in June of 2025. However, the settlement agreed to for Geddes by the previous school board extended her on paid administrative leave until the end of the previous school year, 25-26. Again, the lawsuit has been filed in federal court in Urbana. Read about this on our website, VermilionCountyFirst.com. Around the state, U of I Chicago researchers say heightened ICE enforcement corresponded with about $1.26 billion in foregone retail and restaurant activity in Cook County, but the Department of Homeland Security disagrees. Matthew Wilson co-authored the report by UIC's Great Cities Institute that examined the heightened enforcement period starting in January of last year.
3: Retail trips from high Latin American-born neighborhoods to businesses elsewhere in the county fell about 9%. Restaurant trips fell by about 10%.
4: Speaking on the one-year anniversary of the Trump administration's launch of Operation Midway Blitz in Chicago, Cook County Board President Tony Preckwinkle said the heightened enforcement also corresponded with $107 million in foregone sales tax revenue. From the Vermilion County First.com news studios, I'm Steve Brandy.
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10: Fox News. I'm CJ Papa. President Trump speaking for nearly 2 hours during the first ever Republican midterm convention, promising a cash bonus if his party wins the election.
11: $5,000 to every American adult. That would have a price tag of an estimated $1.3 trillion, leading to some criticism from Democrats that it would essentially be a bribe for voters and would increase the deficit and inflation.
10: Fox's Bill Malusian in Dallas. The convention wraps up tonight. Turning Point USA holds Freedom Built to Last, honoring its founder and leader, Charlie Kirk, assassinated on this day a year ago. Tonight's event at Utah Valley University, where he was killed. 23-year-old Tyler Robinson will stand trial for his murder. We're paying at the pump, the price of gas rising quickly 12 cents over the past 2 days, stopping at $4.27 a gallon for regular. That from AAA.
0: 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Your VermilionCountyFirst.com weather forecast calls for cloudy skies today. Some showers likely mainly in the early afternoon hours today as we get to about 79 degrees for a high temp. Tonight looks like the rain will be moving out. We'll have partly cloudy skies, a light wind, and an overnight low down to around 60. And then for Friday, we've got a good-looking day. A light wind with sunny skies and our high temperature getting up to around 81 degrees.
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0: The stylings of Michelle Branch and New Radicals together with the Game of Love on D102. Today's best music, the big show, 70 degrees now. We're heading up to a high temp, 79, as we are looking at a good-looking day out there today. And one of those things that makes it a good-looking day is we are talking about Festival of Trees, 30th annual. Kristen O'Shaughnessy, it's amazing that for 30 years... this event has been going on.
1: I know. Well, yeah. And, you know, with the help of the community, the designers, I mean, this is such a beloved event. You know, we've read that events like this usually do not last this long in communities. Right. They fizzle out, but because of everybody in this community, surrounding areas, traveling near and far, I mean, this event is seeing 30 years, 30. So.
0: Well, and also it's the fact that the money raised is going back into our community. And especially this, it's the Impact Awards. I went to 30 years. This event has been going on.
1: I know. Well, yeah. And, you know, with the help of the community, the designers, I mean, this is such a beloved event. You know, we've read that events like this usually do not last this long in communities. Right. They fizzle out, but because of everybody in this community.

0: deal with children. Yes, and that's, you know, that it's all about the kids, which is why the Julius W. Hegel II Foundation is on board, because Julius was always, hey, if it's helping the kids, I'm in on it. I mean, absolutely, he just wanted to be part of that.
1: So. Yeah. Yeah, all the money we raise between BOV and FOT, all the money goes back to the kids. And, you know, I'll say it again, as Pat O'Shaughnessy says, it's all for the kids.
0: Yes, so, exactly. And yes, by the way, for those of you who don't know the acronyms, Balloons Over Vermilion, Festival of Trees,
1: yes, BOV, FOT.
0: So if we say that, that is our intention of what we're trying to say.
1: Yes.
0: We're just trying to shorten it up because you don't want to say it all the time. All right, anyway, we are 1 week away from the Designer Showcase. Scott, this is an opportunity for the designers to gather, to meet, to share, to steal ideas from.
2: Absolutely, and to pick our brains, too.
0: Yeah, exactly. Yeah.
2: Kristen and I have been doing this so long, I think we have the roadmap ingrained in our heads. We don't even have to look it up anymore.
1: Yeah.
2: But it's fun.
0: But
2: it's
0: the theme fun that goes along with it, that people, you know, because a lot of people like to do their tree based on the theme, yes, of the, right, event for that year. And this year, it's Where the Treetops Glisten.
2: Absolutely.
0: Now, it doesn't sound nearly as good when you say it. You have to sing it. Where the treetops glisten. See, if you say it,
2: and
0: if you sing it.
2: Children listen.
0: Exactly. Yeah. When you sing it, it really gets you into the mood for it, and the trees become better.
2: Absolutely.
0: So make sure while you're decorating, put some music in the background.
1: Oh, we'll have blaring in the background. Yeah. Those 2 days, designers are there. Don't you worry.
2: I don't worry. It.
1: But no, the theme is Where the Treetops Glisten, so designers can choose to design based around Where the Treetops Glisten.
2: Absolutely.
1: But we have a lot who think outside the box. Like last year, we had a Bluey tree, we've had Barbie trees. People,
0: you had dinosaur trees.
1: We had a dinosaur tree. I mean, we have had, you know, we had a Wizard of Oz tree, and then the year before that, we had one where they brought in the Abominable Snowman. I mean, it was crazy. I mean, designers are amazing. Your brains are amazing. So, you know, bring it. Yeah.
0: And that's the whole joy of what this is. People, when they come down each and every year, yes, it's the same event. It's Festival of Trees. But you walk in, and there is nothing identical except Christmas trees.
1: Absolutely.
0: The tree itself is the only thing that is that goes year to year.
1: Yeah.
0: What is put on it, everything's different. And so you're surprised every year. And that's the fun part about it.
2: Constantly changing.
1: Yes, and we want to also say, too, there are wreaths that designers can do as well. I feel like we're so focused on the trees, which is great, but there are wreaths. And then segueing into that, we do have a new category that we are bringing in this year. It is doors, festive doors. So this year we decided to bring in something new, and we're going to put it in the front entryway. We're going to have 10 of them. And Scott, how can they decorate them?
2: They can decorate them just like they would their front door at home, is what we encourage them to do. Of course, a little more elaborate than they may do at home.
0: Well, you can do more elaborate because the wind is not going to come by and destroy it.
1: Exactly. Knock over your vases and your swag. And
0: the raccoons won't come and rip up the bottom part. Yeah, okay, right.
2: What we'll do, we'll provide the swag. If they want to add the greenery around the door itself. If
1: we
2: they
1: provide the door
2: add
1: as well.
2: Urns. Yes, we do provide the doors. And they can paint them. They can do whatever they want to, elaborate designs, whatever makes them happy and looks like the front door to a home is what we encourage.
1: Yeah, and these will be sponsored. So
2: yes,
1: we are looking for sponsorship for these, and really sponsorship for anything in the festival. Trees, wreaths, so we'll take it all. But these will be sponsored doors, and we're looking for designers for those. So please come to the Designer Open House and ask questions on those as well.
0: Yeah, and if you got questions on a lot of things, festivaloftreesdanville.com. Can you already volunteer? The button is there. Can you already volunteer?
1: We went live, I'm pretty sure.
0: So. All right, okay. So
1: We're live for everything.
0: Well, the nice thing is, if you get in now and volunteer, you can volunteer, do what you want. Because
1: absolutely,
0: everything's
2: right,
0: open and available.
2: Yes.
0: Yep. So, but that's always something to look in as well. But if you want to be a designer, if you want to be a sponsor, if you just want to be a patron, it all helps somewhere down the road. The money that's raised through this event gets down to the local charity. I mean, there are dozens of charities throughout the area.
1: All over Vermilion County. Yeah. I mean, we hit every town in Vermilion County. So, yeah.
0: Just about it was amazing seeing their impact awards, which they'll have early part of next year. But in the meantime, we're getting ready for Festival of Trees. Again, the dates are November 14th through the 18th at the Palm Arena, where the treetops glisten. And yes, sing it. I know you're already doing it as well. You can't help but do that. I just put an earworm in your head. I'm so sorry. More today's best music as we continue.
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0: As Rima and Selena Gomez calm down, D102, today's best music. It is the big show. 71 degrees now, going to 79 for a high, so not much warmer where we are, which is a relief to me. I was vacation the last few days. I was down in Florida. It was like low 90s and high humidity, so I'm very happy with this 79-degree temperature that we're going to have today. Got a couple of guests in studio this morning. I've got Scott Mathis, a good friend of mine who worked here for several years, and so I've gotten to know him very well, and always good to see him come back to the old haunt, right?
1: Absolutely.
0: Something like that. All right. And then Kristen O'Shaughnessy in studio as well. And we've got, let's go kind of go through a little bit of everything here with Festival of Trees. Where the treetops glisten. That's a perfect theme.
2: It is.
0: Yeah. Yep. So I think we'll have a lot of glistening treetops. Somehow they'll find a way.
3: I think we'll have some very elaborate treetops.
2: We will.
0: Yeah.
2: And I think it really embodies the 30th year.
0: Absolutely, it does. And it's hard to believe it's 30 years, because as you mentioned earlier, an event like this, and I think it was Pat O'Shaughnessy that said this, was 10-year shelf life, basically. Yeah. And the event just kind of goes away. The interest isn't there, the vibrancy. But in this case, every year is different.
2: Yeah, and I think there's maybe one or two other festivals that have outlived ours, and one of them is in Salt Lake City, Utah. Mm-hmm.
0: But I think they're around 50 years.
2: Yeah, they're around 50. So, I mean, for this to last 30 years, I mean, that just shows how much the community loves this and adores this. And I think that's fantastic.
0: Yeah, and the money
3: just still continues to grow year after year.
2: Sure.
3: We evolve and grow, and it just keeps getting better and better and better.
0: Special events are adapted.
3: Yes.
0: I mean, the events you had on that first year, very, very little has stayed the same.
2: Yes.
0: A lot of it has changed, adapted,
2: and
0: just become,
2: yeah.
0: You know, the Santa breakfast, I think, is pretty much the only one. The theme each year changes, but the fact that you have that breakfast.
2: Right. Well, along with the ladies' lunch.
0: Yeah.
2: I mean,
0: yeah.
2: I mean,
3: and of course,
0: there is something
3: the ultimate
0: have to say there, yeah. But speaking of special events, very soon, we're going to have the announcement of the special events and then the ticket sales on that as well.
2: Yeah, so that will be dropping sometime in October. So stay tuned to our socials. We'll announce that soon. We're unsure of the date, but sometime in October, tickets will be going on sale for all special events.
0: All right, definitely on that. All right, sponsorship opportunities. You want to sponsor a tree, a wreath, maybe even these new doors that you're doing as well. The sponsorship, festivaloftreesdanville.com to get details on this.
2: Yep, please go there. Check out the sponsorship levels. Let us know what you need. I think there's even a way to fill out a form online to be a sponsor, so check that out.
3: You're right.
2: Yeah.
0: All right, again, festivaloftreesdanville.com is the web address. I think that's what we search also for Facebook, Festival of Trees Danville. To get you to the Facebook page.
2: Yep,
0: all that. Because as you said, pay attention to that as well. And then the designer showcase, which is kind of the main reason why they showed up today. A week from today, Scott, this is an opportunity for people to start going for your record of three, right? Do you have a record at the most of Festival Cups? Are you tied up in that?
3: I don't know.
0: We need to get that record.
3: I might be tied with another designer,
0: okay.
3: But I'm not sure.
0: But still, you're up with elite. You're an elite company. Yeah.
2: He really is.
0: So
2: he's
0: if somebody wants to catch up.
2: And we tell our designers every year, bring your A game. Even Scott gives them the spiel of, you need to beat me, you know?
0: He did that after you won two in a row recently. And after that second one, you said, please, knock me off.
3: And we did have the last couple of years that I had the Festival Cup, we did a Scott's Challenge where I challenged all of them to try to take it away from me.
2: Yes.
3: I wanted it gone.
0: But in a good way. But there are designers out there who are doing that each and every year. They want to beat everybody else. They want to have that tree that people will walk away and go, oh, that's the tree. That's my favorite.
2: Absolutely.
3: Yes.
0: Because it's always fun when you can claim to be the best. Right?
3: Yes. and it makes you feel good inside thinking, this is the best I've got. I brought my best. And if you're happy with it, then the people who see it it's going to bring joy to the people who see it. So. Yep.
0: But every tree there is going to be somebody's favorite.
3: Yes.
0: And that's the beauty of it. That's the fun part about it.
2: Yes.
0: So, but it's a great event. 30 years now. We're going to have the anniversary of that, where the treetops glisten. Again, November 14th through the 18th, presented by the Julius W. Hegler II Foundation. Again, thanks to them for their sponsorship. But still plenty of room for other sponsors to get in. Go to the website, again, festivaloftreesdanville.com. To get details on that. Anything else that we forgot that we got to get out there?
2: No, I think we're good. Just remember, if you're a designer and you're looking to design, please stop by the Designer Open House, David S. Palmer Arena, next Thursday, 4 to 8. We'd love to see you.
0: Okay, love to see him. All right. Scott Mathis and Kristen O'Shaughnessy, my guests this morning here in studio for Festival of Trees. I know it sounds weird to talk about it in September, but folks, it is just over 2 months away. We're in high what do you call it? Full form?
3: Yes.
0: About designing. So,
3: yeah, all right.
0: We got to definitely get it to happen. Okay, let's get into a check of local news. Steve Brandy standing by now. 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A lawsuit has been filed against Danville District 118 and two of its school board members by former Danville District 118 superintendent, Dr. Alicia Geddes. It was February of 2025 when the board approved a separation and settlement agreement with Geddes of more than $500,000 and placed her on administrative leave. Now, Geddes had started working remotely the previous fall due to what she said were security threats against her and then quit attending school board meetings. She never returned to in-person work, even though the board requested that she do so. Current Superintendent John Hart became superintendent in June of 2025. However, the settlement agreed to for Geddes by the previous school board extended her on paid administrative leave until the end of the previous school year, 25-26. Again, the lawsuit has been filed in federal court in Urbana. Read about this on our website, VermilionCountyFirst.com. Around the state, U of I Chicago researchers say heightened ICE enforcement corresponded with about $1.26 billion in foregone retail and restaurant activity in Cook County, but the Department of Homeland Security disagrees. Matthew Wilson co-authored the report by UIC's Great Cities Institute that examined the heightened enforcement period starting in January of last year.
1: Retail trips from high Latin American-born neighborhoods to businesses elsewhere in the county fell about 9%. Restaurant trips fell by about 10%.
0: Speaking on the one-year anniversary of the Trump administration's launch of Operation Midway Blitz in Chicago, Cook County Board President Tony Preckwinkle said the heightened enforcement also corresponded with $107 million in foregone sales tax revenue. From the Vermilion County First.com news studios, I'm Steve Brandy.
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11: Too little, too late. The Cubs scored 5 in the ninth to almost pull off their greatest win of the season. Keyword, almost. They were down 8-1 entering that inning, so they lost to the Brewers 8-6. The Cubs got some help with 4 walks in the ninth inning. Eventually, Michael Busch hit a 2-run double that put the tying runs at second and third with 2 out, but B.J. Murray struck out to win the game. Kevin Gausman pitched his team out of the game by giving up 7 runs, 6 earned in 4 innings. The bottom line is the Cubs got swept in Milwaukee, and they're now a game and a half behind Philly for the top wildcard spot. Are the White Sox starting to wilt under the pressure of a pennant race? They lost to the Pirates for the second straight night, 4-2. They head into double plays with the bases loaded in both the 7th and 8th inning. The only saving grace is Cleveland lost to maintain the Sox 2-game division lead. Speaking of wilting under pressure, Cardinal relief pitchers do a lot of that. Yesterday, the Cardinals lost in San Francisco 7-6 because Cade Winquest and George Soriano combined to blow a 6-1 lead in the 8th inning. They walked a batter, hit a batter, and gave up 4 hits. Bears coach Ben Johnson says receiver Rome Odunze is day-to-day with a calf issue. Braxton Jones starts at left tackle on Sunday with Ozzie Trapillo not quite ready to return. Colts coach Shane Steichen says receiver Alec Pierce should be good to go on Sunday as the Colts host the Ravens. I'm RJ Crace. That's your local Sports Minute.
0: 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Your VermilionCountyFirst.com weather forecast calls for cloudy skies today. Some showers likely mainly in the early afternoon hours today as we get to about 79 degrees for a high temp. Tonight looks like the rain will be moving out. We'll have partly cloudy skies, a light wind, and an overnight low down to around 60. Then for Friday, we've got a good-looking day, a light wind with sunny skies. Eyes and our high temperature getting up to around 81 degrees.
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0: Hilary Duff and Mature on D102, today's best music. The Big Show on a Thursday morning. We're at 73 degrees. We're on our way to a high temp. Going to be 79 today as we have some rain moving closer to our area. Looks like we're going to have some showers likely. They're saying mainly late morning into the early afternoon hours. And again, 79 for that high. Partly cloudy tonight, 60 tomorrow. Sunny skies hitting about 81 for a high temperature out there. As we get into our local celebrity birthdays, who is turning a year older today, and our local celebrities today include Cheryl Montgomery, David Hubbard, Ashley Green, Abby Cortopassi, KJ Walton, Jolene Sowers, and Amanda Callahan. All celebrating birthdays today and a wedding anniversary at number 15 for Robbie and Amanda LaLoupe. So congratulations to you folks out there as well as you get to celebrate. And let's see, we got some other birthdays on the celebrity side who you get to share a birthday with. And those folks, as soon as the page will refresh here for me, here we go. Jose Feliciano. He does the Feliz Navidad. Another Christmas reference today. He is 81 today. Actress Amy Irving is 73. Ryan Philippe is 52. Guy Ritchie is 58. Colin Firth is 66 today. Joe Perry, lead guitarist from Aerosmith, turning 76. So happy birthday to all of those folks celebrating on the 10th of September of 2026. More of today's best music on the way. Garrett Fields to bring that to you. Thank him for covering for me the last couple of days while I was down in Florida vacationing with my wife and our son and his girlfriend. We had a great time. And, well, back now bringing you more of today's best music. I'll be back with you tomorrow morning, 5 a.m. right here on The Big Show. I'll talk to you then. Bye.
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6: I'm Therese Crowley. President Trump revs up Republicans for nearly 2 hours. Tonight, it's Vice President J.D. Vance at the RNC midterm convention in Dallas.
7: He's encouraging Republicans to run on the administration's record from border enforcement to tax policy and the economy.
8: 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You're going to lose your safety and security.
7: Now, one unexpected voice helping to boost that message was Democratic Senator John Fetterman, who recorded a video introducing his Republican Senate counterpart, Dave McCormick, with a pledge to work across the aisle on steel. And he addressed this Republican crowd by calling himself a common sense Democrat.
6: Fox's Jackie Heinrich says the president pledged a $5,000 dividend check to every adult citizen if the GOP wins Congress. The Census Bureau, with a new proposal, count only U.S. citizens. 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
0: Your VermilionCountyFirst.com weather forecast calls for cloudy skies today. Some showers likely mainly in the early afternoon hours today as we get to about 79 degrees for a high temp. Tonight looks like the rain will be moving out. We'll have partly cloudy skies, a light wind, and an overnight low down to around 60. Then for Friday, we've got a good-looking day. A light wind with sunny skies and our high temperature getting up to around 81 degrees.
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0: Justin Bieber with the Daisies here on D102 to kick things off on this Thursday morning. It is September 10th. My name is Garrett Fields, hanging out. As we get ready for the day ahead of us, we're going to be talking about some Fighting Illini football coming up this weekend. Of course, they got a game at Memorial Stadium, so we'll have more information on that. We're also going to talk about the VIP of the day, the winner of a $20 cash prize. We also have the United Way radio takeover that's coming up Wednesday of next week. And also Night Out for Working Women, which is coming up on September 24th. So lots to talk about here on D102 as we cruise on through this workday. Stay tuned. More of today's best music on the way.
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0: Olivia Rodrigo with the Drop Dead here on D102 as we cruise on through this Thursday morning. It's Garrett Fields playing today's best music and streaming 24/7 VermilionCountyFirst.com. 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And then over on K-Rock, we're going to be bringing you action from the Vermilion Valley Conference all season long. Tomorrow evening, Iroquois West going to be taking on the Salt Fork Storm at 7 p.m. So tune in for that game on 94.9 K-Rock. 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

0: Tame Impala with Jenny here on D102. That one called Dracula as we continue on this Thursday morning, playing today's best music and having some fun while doing so. Stay tuned here on D102. Coming up in just a bit, we're going to be talking about the VIP of the day from Longview Bank and us here at D102, the winner of a $20 cash prize. We've been announcing one every single weekday throughout the year of 2026, and we're going to continue doing so. So, hey, stay tuned here on D102. You could be the VIP of the day. More information on that and more of today's best music on the way.
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7: News. I'm CJ Pop. The September meeting for the Federal Reserve is next week, and the central bank has new numbers to consider when it comes to a decision on interest rates.
8: Prices at the wholesale level, the producer price index rose 0.4% in August. Higher gasoline prices were a factor. For the year ending in August, the PPI rose 5.4%.
7: Fox's Jenny Casola in Los Angeles. Day two of the first ever Republican midterm convention features a major address tonight from Vice President J.D. Vance. Earlier on Truth Social, President Trump described the event as far bigger and more important than anyone thought possible. The National Weather Service's Climate Prediction Center saying this morning El Nino is strengthening with a greater than 90% chance of a very strong event in the Northern Hemisphere this fall and winter. 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
3: 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Your VermilionCountyFirst.com weather forecast calls for cloudy skies today. Some showers likely mainly in the early afternoon hours today as we get to about 79 degrees for a high temp. Tonight looks like the rain will be moving out. We'll have partly cloudy skies, a light wind, and an overnight low down to around 60. Then for Friday, we've got a good-looking day. A light wind with sunny skies and our high temperature getting up to around 81 degrees.
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0: Dominic Fike with the baby doll here on D102. Today's best music for you. It's Garrett Fields hanging out with you. And real quick, want to talk about today's VIP of the day. 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Congratulations to Rachel Mitchell of Ogden, Illinois. 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

0: Too Sweet from Hozier here on D102. Today's best music for you as we continue cruising on through the workday. It's a little cloudy out there, and hopefully we get some sunshine coming in into the afternoon. We'll see if we actually get it, but we should be back to sunshine tomorrow and a pretty nice weekend of weather ahead of us, so that's nice to see. We'll have more on the weather coming up here in just a little bit. Right now, I want to talk about Fighting Illini football, because they're going to be back in action on Saturday as they take on the Duke Blue Devils at Memorial Stadium in Champaign. And we're going to have all of that action right here on D102 for you, with pregame starting at 11:30 a.m. and kickoff at 2:30 p.m. So again, tune in right here on D102 for all things Fighting Illini football. 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Listen, we appreciate everybody who is bringing us Fighting Illini football. 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But again, Fighting Illini, they have started off 1-0, and we'll see if they can continue to 2-0 this Saturday as they take on the Duke Blue Devils. I hear it's a sellout, and that's awesome to see. 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

0: Metro Boomin' the Weekend and 21 Savage with Creepin' here on D102. More of today's best music as we creep towards the weekend. That's almost here, so hang in there and stay tuned here on D102 because we're going to be checking in with some local weather from Tommy B coming up in just a few moments. And then after that, coming up, we're going to be talking about Now, a night out for working women. This is a ladies-only event. It's coming up on Thursday, September 24th. So, ladies, stay tuned here on D102. We got more information on a night out for working women coming up in just a bit.
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9: I'm Therese Crowley. President Trump posting exciting stuff with the RNC convention in Dallas beating the NFL numbers, giving voters an extra reason to vote Republican to control Congress.
10: I will issue a dividend to every adult citizen in the United States of America for $5,000.
11: But he warns if Republicans lose this November's congressional elections, the Democrats will work to undo not just his economic policies, but also border control and crime reduction.
9: Fox's Eben Brown today, the pitch from Vice President Vance. Lindsey Clancy's defense lawyer says he'd like to see murder charges lowered to second degree or dismissed for killing her 3 children.
12: There's no motive. There's no reason why she would do this other than the fact that she was in a psychosis, just as Dr. Resnick said, the expert.
9: Attorney attorney Kevin Reddington on the hung jury. 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
13: 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Your VermilionCountyFirst.com weather forecast calls for cloudy skies today. Some showers likely mainly in the early afternoon hours today as we get to about 79 degrees for a high temp. Tonight looks like the rain will be moving out. We'll have partly cloudy skies, a light wind, and an overnight low down to around 60. Then for Friday, we've got a good-looking day. A light wind with sunny skies and our high temperature getting up to around 81 degrees.
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0: End of Beginning from Joe here on D102. Today's best music for you. It's Garrett Fields singing out and, of course, cruising on through this Thursday morning, getting ready for the weekend, getting ready for a night out for working women. That's coming up on Thursday, September 24th. So, ladies, mark your calendars. This is a ladies-only event, and it's the night out for working women. It's going to happen at the Turtle Run Golf Club and Banquet Center, brought to you by CIMG. 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So definitely check it out. It's a great way to network, explore fresh ideas. And like I said, just have some fun, have some relaxation. It's a night out for working women. And if you have a business that would like to be part of a night out for working women, visit our website at vermilioncountyfirst.com/now. That is N-O-W-W. So again, head on over to the website, fill out that vendor form, and we'll be back in contact with you. But that is coming up here very shortly, 2 weeks away. Man, it's hard to believe it's 2 weeks away. Thursday, September 24th. Ladies, mark your calendars.
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0: about some Nickelback here on D102 with How You Remind Me on this Thursday morning. A little bit of a throwback. But hey, that's the beauty about today's best music. It could be something that released yesterday, even today, or it could be something that was released 15, 20 years ago. So that's what we love about D102. We're always playing today's best music. And it's always a fun time, I gotta say that. So, looks like we're gonna have a cloudy day ahead of us with showers kind of popping up throughout the area here and there. Just about a 60% chance of precipitation. But otherwise, a high temperature up to about 78 degrees later on this evening. Mostly cloudy with a low down to 59 in the overnight. Tomorrow, we're going to be back to mostly sunny skies. High up around 82 degrees. Friday evening, a low down to 65. And then temperatures on the increase into the weekend with a high temperature 86 degrees on both Saturday and Sunday with lots of sunshine. And then we're going to get back into some pretty hot weather at the beginning of next week. But that's what we're looking at for the next couple of days here in the D102 listening area. 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So definitely check that out. Stay tuned here on D102. Dua Lipa, I got some Coldplay lined up for you.
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0: Malcolm Todd with Earrings here on D102. Today's best music for you as we cruise on through. We're getting ready for the Back in the Day Cafe featuring your favorite 80s and 90s tunes. We do it every single weekday over the noon hour. And it's all brought to you by Haley Seifert of Keller Williams Realty and the Seifert team. Usually she joins us here on D102 on Friday afternoons to talk about some of the listings that she has throughout the area. But she's going to be joining Tommy B today for the Back in the Day Cafe. She has a special event that she is putting on tomorrow. I believe it's like a lunch in remembrance of September 11th. So we're going to get her in today here on D102 to talk about some of the listings that she has throughout the area and also maybe talk about that event tomorrow that is happening. So stay tuned here on D102. Tommy B and Haley Seifert are going to be taking you throughout the Back in the Day Cafe, and I'll be back after that to wrap up the day.
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9: Gianna Pelosi, President Trump promising refunds and dividends for the two-day RNC midterm convention. Today, the White House is promising Obamacare refunds, claiming Americans were overcharged by the Biden administration.
10: Nearly 1 million hardworking Americans in 30 states will soon be getting refunds of $500 each with a check sent to their home address. In many cases, these refunds will cover the entire spike in your insurance caused by Democrats.
9: Now, yesterday, on day one of the convention, he promised $5,000 to Americans if Republicans keep control of Congress. But where would that money come from?
11: The president, in his speech, talked about economic success and growth that he's bringing could come from that, maybe from tariffs. Now, on inflation, in the producer price index, that came out, and that is putting upward pressure on prices related to this.
9: That's Edward Lawrence. 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
4: 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Your VermilionCountyFirst.com weather forecast calls for cloudy skies today. Some showers likely mainly in the early afternoon hours today as we get to about 79 degrees for a high temp. Tonight looks like the rain will be moving out. We'll have partly cloudy skies, a light wind, and an overnight low down to around 60. Then for Friday, we've got a good-looking day. A light wind with sunny skies and our high temperature getting up to around 81 degrees.
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0: Tom Petty and the Heartbreakers, Mary Jane's Last Dance. It's the Back in the Day Cafe, your favorite 80s and 90s tracks. We do it every weekday over the noon hour. And on Fridays, I talk to Haley Siever, but you'll notice today isn't Friday. Tomorrow, she's got a big event going on. She's got a first responder appreciation event. We'll get to that coming up here in just a moment. Haley, you're a licensed realtor with Keller Williams Realty, the real estate center of Illinois, licensed in both Illinois and Indiana. So if you can do the work over here in Illinois, you've got the same rights to be able to do it over in the Indiana side as well. So for anybody looking for a realtor, Haley is obviously a fantastic option. She's an award-winning realtor. Your team is like number two in the nation when it comes to these certain metrics that are out there. I mean, your team does some really good work on closed units, doesn't it?
1: We definitely do. Yeah, we rank number two in the nation with a medium-sized team, number one in the state of Illinois. So I have an amazing team, amazing women surrounded. By me, we serve from Indiana, Terre Haute, West Lafayette to the Springfield area. So all of central Illinois and western Indiana.
0: And still growing. It seems like every time I talk to her, something new is happening that she's doing. Hey, we got a property we want to talk about. It's actually just a hop, skip, and a jump from here at our radio station, 1400 block on North Vermillion Street. Let's talk about this when we get started today.
1: Okay, so this home just went live. Like, we just pressed the button to make it go live in the MLS. 1405 North Vermillion.

0: And this is a stunning two-bedroom, one-bathroom home. One of my favorite features of this home is the Bedford stone on the outside. It is just simply stunning. As you enter the home, you'll be greeted by full hardwood floors that are original, the fireplace in the living room. The kitchen has been completely updated. It features granite countertops, new cabinets, stainless steel appliances, and the bathroom was updated as well. Some of the bonuses, the furnace was replaced in 2018, it has a newer roof, and the water heater was also replaced in 2019.
1: All right, and
0: it's listed for $109.9, so great, great price.
1: Definitely so. No, and the one thing you just mentioned, though, you just hit it live on the MLS. Your app, the Keller Williams app, it's going to go up on that right away because we talk about this, how it's updated constantly throughout the day. Other apps that are out there, you're not going to see it till tomorrow. And that could even be too late. And the way some real estate goes, that's the importance of being able to have that up-to-date, up-to-minute information that you can provide for the clients who come work with you.
0: Yes, because some of the national websites, even though they're like big brands, they take about 24 hours or can take up to 24 hours to put a new listing up. So to get absolutely accurate information when it goes, something is pending, because again, they don't automatically update sometimes and you get confused. What's contingent? Is it live? Is it pending? Where is this home status? You can text or call us 217-918-0087. We'd be happy to share the app with you. It's very easy to navigate and to download.
1: All right, so great opportunities to get that up-to-date information. You got to have it. All right, real quick, let's kind of tease tomorrow. You got a first responder appreciation. And, of course, tomorrow, Patriot Day, we recognize the 25th anniversary of the attacks on 9/11. But you're doing something for those first responders who have kind of been elevated up to a different type of person based on that day. We look at them a little bit differently and give them that status that they deserve, and you're going to give that appreciation to them tomorrow.
0: Yes, we just appreciate all the first responders, the sacrifice that they make on a day-to-day basis. So come to our office, 408 North Vermilion. In the side parking lot, we have rented Nora's food truck, and we are going to feed the first responders for free. We have some great barbecue, some drinks, and we look forward to hopefully talking and meeting with you.
1: Yeah, definitely so. And to all those first responders, for one, go there to take advantage of the opportunity. But for two, thank you for what you guys are doing for our communities day in and day out. It's a very important job and sometimes thankless, but we definitely, this is a way to do the thanking for everybody out there. Halo, we'll continue our conversation with you here in just a moment with more properties as we continue on the Back of the Day Cafe, presented by Haley Sievert, Keller Williams Realty, the Real Estate Center of Illinois.
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0: Fine Young Cannibal, She Drives Me Crazy on D102. Is that something your husband tells you every once in a while, Haley? Do you drive him crazy?
1: No, I tell him that. He drives me crazy.
0: Okay. All right, well, then we need to rename that song back from the 80s from the Fine Young Cannibals. That's okay. Hey, we are playing your 80s and 90s favorites, presented by Haley Seifert, Keller Williams Realty. Got her on the phone today to talk to her today, because tomorrow she's got a special event for first responders at her office at 408 North Vermilion Street in Danville. Come on by for first responders. Come on by, get yourself some free lunch, and be appreciated for what you do for us day in and day out as our first responders. We thank you very much for that. You got a couple of properties we want to talk about. One's kind of a commercial opportunity on North Logan. Let's start with this one.
1: Okay, so 210 North Logan is a commercial building listed for $125,000. It's right by Carl, so great location. The outside of the building was freshly painted. Inside, everything will stay. Tables, chairs, the checkout counter. There's a lot of space if you would like to have a counter space, tons of seating at the counter space so you can talk to employees or, you know, just enjoy the atmosphere of being there as a customer. One of the amazing things about this property is all of the kitchen equipment is nearly brand new in the last 2 years. It's coming equipped with an Ansel system, a large commercial grade stove that has multiple burners, a professional exhaust and ventilation system, stainless steel prep table, shelving, a deep fryer, a three-compartment sink, and a commercial-grade refrigerator and freezer, and so much more. So, again, if you're looking to start a business, $125,000 can make that affordable to do so, especially when it comes with everything, down to the salt shakers. It comes with everything.
0: Definitely so. All right. We got another property up in Bismarck. What do we have up here?
1: Okay, so this was a brand-new listing yesterday, and this is one that you are truly going to have to hurry for. 16135 Potter's Woods Road. 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
0: All right, and as you mentioned, the MLS, today would be the day that would have gone up, even though yesterday it started, and you said it's not going to last very long, most likely, because of the uniqueness of the property. So getting that Keller Williams app, and again, go to SeifertTeam.com to get started there. And, of course, you can contact you by calling 217-918-0087 for full details on this property or any others as well. And, of course, you're also on Facebook and TikTok and Instagram and YouTube. My goodness, you are everywhere, girl. How do you do it? We need your energy into a lot more people out there as well.
1: Yeah, I get very little sleep, but I love what I do, so that's okay. We are on all the websites. Our personal website, we took great pride in building, so it works. 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It has an immediate IDX feed from our MLS, so that's how you get the most accurate updates. Or just old school, call us, 217-918-0087. We'd be happy to help you.
0: Well, you know you're getting old when you say old school, call us at the phone number. So anyway, all right, Haley, thanks for talking to us for this break. We'll get you one more. We got a couple of open houses. And again, a reminder about the event going on tomorrow for first responders on the 25th anniversary of the attacks on 9/11. You're doing something for our first responders locally. We'll continue with that as we continue here on the Back in the Day Cafe.
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0: Warren G, Irregulate. Love the groove on that song here on the Back of the Day Cafe, your favorite 80s and 90s tracks. We do it every weekday over the noon hour. And normally on Fridays, we talk to Haley Seifert from Keller Williams Realty, our presenting sponsor of the Back in the Day Cafe. She's got an event for first responders tomorrow during the noon hour, so we won't have the availability, so we brought her on today for this. Before we get to your first responder event that's going to happen tomorrow, a couple of open houses we want to talk about. First one's in the Denville area. Tell us about that one.
1: Yeah, so 1 to 3 p.m. this Sunday, we will be at 1423 Golf Terrace. This is a beautiful four-bedroom, three-bathroom home that is nestled right along the park and has an in-ground pool perfect for entertaining your friends and family. And I think you could still get a little bit of use out of it if you buy it right now. So come this Sunday again, 1 to 3 p.m. at 1423 Golf Terrace. And then also our brand-new listing that we just quite literally went live with, 1405 North Vermilion Street, has an open house this Sunday from 1 to 3 p.m. This house is listed for $109.9. It's a two-bedroom, one-bathroom home that is also completely updated. Brand-new kitchen, bathroom, newer furnace and water heater, and a beautiful Bedford stone on the exterior that gives you great curb appeal.
0: All right, well, those are the open houses, 1 to 3 on Sunday. Stop by one or both of those if you'd like to do so. Coming up tomorrow, and the reason why we got you on today instead of tomorrow, you've got an event to honor our first responders in our local community. Because, of course, Patriot Day. It's the 25th anniversary of the attacks on 9/11. You're doing something for our local first responders as a thank you for what they do and the sacrifice they give to our community each and every day. You got an event going on tomorrow. Give us a little rundown of what's going to happen tomorrow.
1: Yes, so all first responders are invited. It's our way to honor and thank you. I don't think we could ever personally thank you enough for all the sacrifice that you make every single day. But, yeah, stop by 408 North Vermilion. We have rented Nora's food truck, which is barbecue, so it's going to be excellent. And come enjoy a free lunch on us. And we are just excited to, again, honor you and for the sacrifices that you make, and we know that your family makes every day.
0: All right, and again, what's the time frame on that? It'll be at your, again, 408 North Vermilion, where it's going to be located. What's the time frame again?
1: 11 to 1.
0: 11 to 1. Definitely stop on by. And first responders, we thank you for your service that you do each and every day, along with our military as well. I mean, we don't want to forget those folks, but it's the first responders is what you're targeting tomorrow for these people to come by. We want them to come by and be honored for all the service that you guys do. Haley, thanks for talking to us again today. I know it's a day early, kind of threw off your schedule a little bit, but we do thank you for this. We'll catch you again now next week, Friday, on the Back of the Day Cafe.
1: Sounds good. Thank you, Tommy.
0: 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News coming up next from our Vermilion County First.com newsroom.
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8: From the Vermilion County First.com News Studios, I'm Steve Brandy. Plans were unveiled by likely future White Sox owner Justin Ashiba late last week for the construction of a roughly $900 million mixed-use development called the Rail Yard in the South Loop of Chicago. Now, just across the Chicago River is a similar mixed-use development called the 78, once pitched to be the home to the White Sox, alongside the privately funded McDonald's Park, future home of the Chicago Fire. In July, $424.9 million in Chicago taxpayer funds were approved for infrastructure near the new stadium. Governor Pritzker didn't take up a previous plan to publicly fund part of the site. Now, Pritzker didn't say now, though, if he'd be willing to consider some state funding for Ashiba's White Sox Stadium.
9: He has talked about funding most of that himself. I know there are some concerns that have been raised by some local communities. He should be listening to those.
8: Amtrak announced last month it received two grants totaling $659 million for an updated maintenance facility to service trains regionally. Now, the new facility planned to be constructed adjacent to Raitt Field, current home to the White Sox, near Bridgeport. The project expected to begin in the coming months. According to Amtrak, Ashiba is contributing an additional $125 million to the relocation project, which would allow him to build on the site of the current facility. Around the state, the Lake County Board has approved an 8-month moratorium on data centers in unincorporated areas in Lake County. The measure puts any potential data center applications in unincorporated Lake County on hold until May of 2027. The Illinois Clean Jobs Coalition applauded the move and called on the General Assembly to pass statewide data center regulation this fall. More news on our website, VermilionCountyFirst.com. From the Vermilion County First.com News Studios, I'm Steve Brandy.
10: Fox News, I'm Therese Crowley. President Trump announcing Obamacare rebates, $500 checks going out to nearly a million Americans in 30 states.
11: Our administration has discovered that under Sleepy Joe Biden, American households buying health insurance through the Obamacare exchange, which is a disaster, and the healthcare.gov were massively overcharged.
10: On the heels of his RNC midterm convention speech in Dallas today, Vice President Vance will double down on his message, never surrender to the socialism ticking over the Democrat Party, telling Fox's Hannity.
12: The Democrats are running around campaigning with people who say that we deserve 9/11. The people who died on that day actually had it coming. You have Democrats going around and saying that they want to abolish the American way of life. You have Democrats going around saying that they want to seize people's wealth.
10: While Democrats rally outside American Airlines Center, America's listening to Fox News.
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13: Your VermilionCountyFirst.com weather forecast for this afternoon calls for cloudy skies with a slight chance of rain rolling out of the area. High temperature reaching up around 78 degrees. Later on this evening, should be mostly cloudy with a low down to 59 in the overnight. And finally, tomorrow on Friday, we're going to be back to mostly sunny skies. High temperature reaching up around 82.
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0: favorite seasons of American Horror Story. I know that there's some people who are pretty split on it, but the vibes of it are just unmatched in my opinion. So definitely check out that season if you haven't. I think it came back or came out back in like 2014, 2015. So it's you know, 10, 11 years old at this point, but it still holds up pretty decently. So hanging out here on D102, playing today's best music for you. It's Garrett Fields. 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Stay tuned here on D102. We got today's best music, more of it coming up. And then we're going to be talking about the United Way Radio Takeover. It's coming up on Wednesday of next week. You don't want to miss out on it. So more information coming up in just a bit here on D102.
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Just Dance from Lady Gaga here on D102, today's best music. We are back to it on this Thursday afternoon, and gotta say, Lady Gaga, one of the just best overall performers, entertainers. I mean, she's a great actor as well. I've been watching American Horror Story, the fifth season, Hotel, and of course, Lady Gaga is a main character in that, and I gotta say, one of my

0: Michelle Branch and the New Radicals here on D102 with the Game of Love as we cruise on through this Thursday afternoon. We're playing today's best music and having some fun like we always do. Going to be wrapping things up here in just a little bit. But I want to talk about the United Way Radio Takeover. They're going to be doing their 7th annual radio takeover right here on D102. And you can tune in all day Wednesday, September 16th, as we bring you stories and details about the 20 local agencies and 28 local programs that are supported by the United Way of the Danville area throughout Vermilion County here in Illinois, and then Fountain and Warren counties over in Indiana as well. 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So if you want to get more information, you can actually head on over to vermilioncountyfirst.com/UnitedWay and get more information over there.
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0: The Killers with When You Were Young here on D102 to wrap things up for myself, Garrett Fields, playing today's best of music on this Thursday afternoon. And I have a little bit of a hot take. That is my favorite Killers song. I like it more than Mr. Brightside, which I know is kind of sacrilegious to a lot of big Killers fans out there. But I got to say, man, that's that song right there, When You Were Young. I remember the first time I heard that. I think I was playing Guitar Hero 3, and I heard that song, and it just gave me goosebumps. Still gives me goosebumps. So playing it here on D102 to wrap things up for myself on this Thursday afternoon. The party's not going to stop. We got the amazing Miss Carrie West coming in next to take you on your drive home. So go hang out with her, have some fun, and I'll see you back here tomorrow to wrap up the week.
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11: I'm John Saucier. President Trump campaigning for Republicans at the party's first ever midterm convention in Dallas. He promises to continue efforts to lower drug prices.
12: And we will make our most favored nation agreements on prescription drug prices permanent, which reduces your prescription drug prices by up to 90%.
11: California Democratic Congressman Robert Garcia accuses the GOP of ignoring Americans' concerns about affordability.
13: As Donald Trump and J.D. Vance party away for 2 days, the average American family can't afford the groceries, the cost of their rent's going up, they're looking at their gas prices skyrocketing, and they're making difficult choices at the dinner table.
11: Ontario Premier Doug Ford said today he hopes Republicans lose both the House and the Senate to punish Trump for his trade war with Canada. 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
0: Your VermilionCountyFirst.com weather forecast for this afternoon calls for cloudy skies with a slight chance of rain rolling out of the area. High temperature reaching up around 78 degrees. Later on this evening, should be mostly cloudy with a low down to 59 in the overnight. And finally, tomorrow on Friday, we're going to be back to mostly sunny skies. High temperature reaching up around 82.
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D102 with more of today's best music. Carrie West along with you on your Thursday afternoon. Right now, music from Shawn Mendes. This is Treat You Better.

102, it's Hillary Duff with Mature. Hey, Carrie West along with you. Thursday afternoon. Hope things are going well for you. Yeah, this work day, just hang in there. We're get you through it. Not much left to it. And then that means we'll be getting that much closer to the weekend. Hang in there. Coming up, we've got music on the way for you from Ellie Goulding. Two, it's Hillary Duff with Mature. Hey, Carrie West along with you. Thursday afternoon. Hope things are going well.

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0: D102 with more of today's best music. 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

0: 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It's all thanks to the great folks at Cabinet City Granite and Marble in Tilton. Coming up, we're going to check out our weather forecast as we're inching a little bit closer to the weekend. Plus, we've got music for you from Katy Perry, Weezer, Chappell Roan, Hoobastank, and more coming up.
1: 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And I want to set the record straight. I am not an attorney. I've never wanted to be an attorney. And the truth is, I really don't even like attorneys. 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
6: 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Fox News, I'm Tom Graham. A U.S. appeals court rejecting President Trump's efforts to restrict mail-in voting, handing him a loss ahead of the November midterms.
7: The three-judge panel appointed by then-President Biden upheld a lower court order blocking the changes and said the U.S. Postal Service cannot enforce President Trump's new requirements, including requiring states to submit voter lists and to use specially approved ballot envelopes.
6: Fox's Carmen Roberts, the Supreme Court considering that same case. Lindsey Clancy's attorney asking a Massachusetts judge to acquit her after a mistrial was declared last week following a deadlocked jury.
8: Attorney Kevin Reddington filed a motion urging the court to find Lindsey Clancy not guilty on grounds that the prosecution's evidence was legally insufficient to find her criminally responsible for killing her three children.
6: Fox's Brian Yenis, America is listening to Fox News.
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9: Your VermilionCountyFirst.com weather forecast for this afternoon calls for cloudy skies with a slight chance of rain rolling out of the area. High temperature reaching up around 78 degrees. Later on this evening, should be mostly cloudy with a low down to 59 in the overnight. And finally, tomorrow on Friday, we're going to be back to mostly sunny skies. High temperature reaching up around 82.
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0: Q102 Rima and Selena Gomez with Calm Down. Hey, we've got Fighting Illini football action coming your way Saturday. The Illini are hosting Duke, and we're going to start our coverage at 11:30. That's when we start all those pregame shows. It's going to get you all ready, give you all the stats, all the information that you need for the game as we take you right up to that 2:30 kickoff. The Illini hosting Duke. It's Saturday right here on D102. 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Coming up, Ella Langley plus Teddy Swims is right around the corner.
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0: D102, it's Ella Langley, choosing Texas. Coming up tonight, we're going to keep your Thursday night going with On with Mario Lopez. And it's just a lot of fun. I love it when I'm in the car, running around, coming back from my granddaughter's volleyball game, my grandson's baseball games. It's just fun to hear what they have to say. It's Mario and his wife, Courtney, and they'll have different celebrity interviews. They'll bring you all of the latest Hollywood gossip. Sometimes there's fashion trends. There's just different things each and every night. It's a lot of fun. It's called On with Mario Lopez. You can catch it from 7 until 11 weeknights right here on D102. All right, on the way, we've got music from Zara Larsson. Plus, Olivia Dean is up next.
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0: is Zara Larsson with Midnight Sun on D102 and the United Way of the Danville area. They're ready to kick off this year's fundraising campaign. They're going to do it with the 7th annual radio takeover happening right here at D102. That's right. All day long, you're going to be able to listen to different interviews as the members of the United Way. They're going to tell you more about the 20 local agencies and 28 local programs that are supported by the United Way of the Danville area throughout Vermilion County, Illinois, and Fountain and Warren counties in Indiana. 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Coming up, we're checking out our weather forecast plus music on the way for you from Macklemore with Ryan Lewis, Taylor Swift, NSYNC, and more coming up for you.
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4: News. I'm John Saucier, and ahead of November's midterm elections, Fox's Laura Ingraham sat down with President Trump, asked him to reflect on his decisions regarding the Iran war.
5: I don't believe in the word regret. You can always question yourself a little bit. And a few people have asked me that. If I had it to do again, I'd do exactly as I did.
4: Ukrainian President Volodymyr Zelensky is in Alberta today to deepen his defense agreement with Canada. The so-called 100 Years Partnership will ramp up production of drones, counter-drone systems, and other munitions. He tells reporters Russia's increased stakes in its latest round of attacks.
6: Russia changed their tactics. They, as Mark said absolutely correctly, they are absolutely barbaric people. They attack us 24-7.
4: Mr. Zelensky there with Canadian Prime Minister Mark Carney. He says 30% of those drones will go immediately to Ukrainian troops on the battlefield. America's listening to Fox News.
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8: Your VermilionCountyFirst.com weather forecast. For this afternoon, calls for cloudy skies with a slight chance of rain rolling out of the area. High temperature reaching up around 78 degrees. Later on this evening, should be mostly cloudy with a low down to 59 in the overnight. And finally, tomorrow on Friday, we're going to be back to mostly sunny skies. High temperature reaching up around 82.
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0: That's Martin Garrix and Ed Sheeran with Repeat It. Hey, coming up tomorrow at noon, we're going to bring you a lot of great music from the 80s and 90s. It's a show called The Back in the Day Cafe. 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She's with Keller Williams Real Estate, the Real Estate Center of Illinois. 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Coming up, we've got Bruno Mars plus Imagine Dragons coming up next.
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0: D102 with more of today's best music. Hey, ladies, don't forget, September the 24th, that's the date for the Night Out for Working Women. We've been doing this for so many years, and it is so fun to see all the different women that come out with their friends and just kind of kick back, let loose, have a great time. You'll have a chance to do some shopping. 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Coming up, we've got The Weeknd plus Three Doors Down up next.
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0: That's The Weeknd and Save Your Tears on D102. I know you know what time it is. Go ahead and pack it in. Your Thursday workday done and over with. Hey, that's four down. Just one to go until the weekend. We're almost there. All right, coming up, we are going to update you on all the day's financial information with Your Money Matters. We're also going to check local news, local weather, and then we're driving you home with more of today's best music from Elton John with Britney Spears, also Fountains of Wayne, Stella, Lefty, and more coming up.
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4: I'm Dan Loney with Your Money Now. Starbucks CEO Brian Nichols says the coffee chain is ready for the next phase of its turnaround. Speaking on CNBC, Nichols said the company is going to start focusing on makeovers of its locations and improving the customer experience. Starbucks shares, though, were in the red today, down about 1%. Macy's posted a beat in its latest quarter. Earnings per share came in 3 cents above expectations at 40 cents, and revenue at $4.87 billion was better than expected. Its Bloomingdale's store saw an 11% same-store sales increase year over year. Beauty brand Blue Mercury was up better than 6%. It also raised its full-year guidance. Shares, though, were off 4.5% today, riding the market wave. Markets were lower for a fourth session in a row. The Dow Industrial Average down 316 points at 52,064. The NASDAQ was off 171, and the S&P 500 down by 44. And that is Your Money Now.
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1: News. I'm Tom Graham. Day two of the Republican midterm convention underway in Texas. Vice President J.D. Vance will speak later. Last night, President Trump told the crowd every U.S. adult would receive a $5,000 check if Republicans maintain control of Congress in November. Many Democrats critical.
2: If a Democrat got up there and said the same thing, that, hey, I'm going to give a $5,000 check to every adult American if you vote for me and if we win the election, y'all would be losing your mind.
1: Congressman Jason Crow, Hawaii Governor Josh Green calling for more federal help days after Hurricane Lowell battered Western Islands.
3: A Democrat asking President Trump Wednesday to issue a major disaster declaration to expedite federal help for Kauai and Maui counties, saying state, county, utility, and emergency personnel are working around the clock. 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
4: Your VermilionCountyFirst.com weather forecast for this afternoon calls for cloudy skies with a slight chance of rain rolling out of the area. High temperature reaching up around 78 degrees. Later on this evening should be mostly cloudy with a low down to 59 in the overnight. And finally, tomorrow on Friday, we're going to be back to mostly sunny skies. High temperature reaching up around 82.
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0: D102, that is Vincent Boone. Sorry, I'm here for someone else. Carrie West along with you, driving you home on your Thursday afternoon. It's September the 10th. All right, you know, it's time for us to find out what type of national day it is today. It is National Are You Okay Day, National School Picture Day. Those are the best. I love especially the kindergartners and first graders, and they're trying to smile, and it's like, you know, it's not a real smile. I have a second grade picture of myself. I don't know what was going on, but that's when your teeth are, some are in and some are out, and my hair was like kind of up in a ponytail. That was definitely one that I will never forget. Okay, it is also National Port Wine Day, National TV Dinner Day, and National Swap Ideas Day. Okay, it's all I got for you. Coming up around the corner, though, we've got more of today's best music from Taylor Swift, and Zed is coming up next.
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0: Taylor Swift, I knew it, I knew you. Hey, congratulations going out to today's D102 VIP of the day through Longview Bank. Today's winner is Rachel Mitchell from Ogden. All right, congratulations, Rachel. You're the winner of a $20 gift card from Longview Bank. All right, coming up around the corner, we're going to check your weather forecast, and we've got more of today's best music from One Republic, Olivia Dean, Billie Eilish, and more coming up.
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7: News. I'm John Saucier. President Trump speaking last night at the Republican Party's first ever midterm convention in Dallas, Texas. He tells supporters Americans can expect a check from the government if Republicans win in the midterms.
12: I will issue a dividend to every adult citizen in the United States of America for $5,000.
7: Congressman Brian Steele, a Republican, giving Fox's Jackie Heinrich his thoughts.
13: This is all about the contrast. This is about the high-taxing policies of the Democrats with the Republicans trying to get money back in the pockets of people.
7: And Congressman Jason Crow on Fox saying he doesn't think this payout is very fair.
14: If a Democrat got up there and said the same thing, that, hey, I'm going to give a $5,000 check to every adult American if you vote for me and if we win the election, y'all would be losing your mind.
7: Some Republicans argue it's the same as Democrat policies to use taxpayer dollars for government-funded programs. 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
16: Your VermilionCountyFirst.com weather forecast. For this evening, calls for mostly cloudy skies with a low temperature down to about 59 degrees in the overnight. Tomorrow on Friday looks like a mostly sunny day for us with a high temperature up around 82 in the afternoon. As we get into Friday evening, partly cloudy skies and a low temperature down to 65 in the overnight. And finally, Saturday, lots of sunshine, high near 86.
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giving it to it's Miles Smith, just doing a little stargazing. Hey, don't forget, we've got Fighting Illini football action coming your way on Saturday. 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They're going to get you all ready, give you all the information you need to take you right up to that team.

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0: 2 is Ariana Grande and Hate That I Made You Love Me. Hey, it's going to wrap things up for me tonight. Have a great Thursday night. I am back with you tomorrow on your Friday. I'm going to get you into your weekend. Coming up next, it's On with Mario Lopez, a check of your weather and more of today's best music.
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6: Fox News, I'm Tom Rigotti. President Trump floated the idea of handing out a $5,000 dividend to Americans if Republicans win the midterms in November. But Fox's Edward Lawrence reports a fiscal watchdog is casting doubt on the proposal.
7: The Committee for Responsible Federal Budget did some number crunching. That would cost about $1.2 trillion. The president did not lay out how he was going to pay for it. I asked around the White House to see how he would pay for this and was pointed back to the president's speech. And in that, he talked about growth.
6: Lindsay Clancy's lawyer asks a Massachusetts judge to spare her a second trial for killing her children following a mistrial due to a hung jury.
8: Defense attorney Kevin Reddington asking the judge to acquit Lindsay Clancy of first-degree murder charges to prevent a second trial, arguing prosecutors don't have enough evidence and no rational jury could find beyond a reasonable doubt that she had no mental disease or defect.
6: That's Fox's Kristen Goodwin. 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
10: Your VermilionCountyFirst.com weather forecast. For this evening, calls for mostly cloudy skies with a low temperature down to about 59 degrees in the overnight. Tomorrow on Friday looks like a mostly sunny day for us with a high temperature up around 82 in the afternoon. As we get into Friday evening, partly cloudy skies and a low temperature down to 65 in the overnight. And finally, Saturday, lots of sunshine, high near 86.
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